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2: A Better Life with Dr. Sanjay Gupta.
3: When you need your body to perform, but some of your muscles are having trouble, other muscles can sometimes help compensate. This is a great thing short term, but long term, it can lead to serious and even chronic aches and pains. So if you've got nagging stiffness or irritation somewhere, don't push through it. Try to figure out why it's happening and how you can correct it. Strength and conditioning specialist Dana Santa says, performing exercises at a deliberate tempo makes it easier to notice when the wrong muscles are taking over, and also gives the intended muscles a chance to engage before that compensation kicks in. Dana suggests that starting with primary movement patterns such as squatting, hinging, pushing, pulling, rotating, and core can help make compensation easiest to identify and to address. I'm Dr. Sanjay Gupta, helping you live a better life.
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2: Jessica writes to me. She's in a healthy relationship with realistic expectations. She cares very much about the guy, and she cries when she thinks about breaking up with him, but she says, I'm not in love with him. She goes on to say she's still in love with the ex. Jessica, if I were you, I would go talk to somebody, a best friend, a counselor, somebody who has a better understanding of you. Because it sounds like you very much love the guy you're dating. You care about him. He's healthy. You cry when you think of breaking up. You call him a great guy. Could it be that your ex is very unhealthy and you're addicted to that unhealthy pain, that roller coaster ride? And now that you're not going up and down and having crazy mood swings, you're bored because you're used to the insanity of an unhealthy relationship. Or it could be you truly love your ex and you truly can work it out and you're kind of using the man you're with right now just as a comfort. I would say that you need to speak to somebody, a counselor that can really help you sort this out. Good luck.

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2: Hi, Justin. This is Delilah. What can I do for you?
3: Well, I wanted to call for all those people that don't believe in destiny. I actually grew up 18 hours from where I live, and the last 2 months have been the happiest 2 months of my life. I actually got with somebody that I used to go to high school with. And last night, she made me the happiest man in the world when I asked her to marry me, and she said yes.
2: Congratulations.
3: Thank you.
2: So you've known her since high school.
3: Yeah, and we hadn't spoken 15 years before finding each other, ironically, on Facebook.
2: And what is it about this young woman that made you say, this is the one, this is her?
3: The way she makes me feel.
2: And you want me to find a song that will become your song?
3: Please.
2: Okay, I'll do that for you.
3: Thank you.

0: Good evening and welcome to your Tuesday night. How was your day today? Did you get a lot accomplished? Did you have a great day? I'm glad that you are here with us tonight as we do our best to smooth off the rough edges of your day, to take the focus off all the bad news, sad news, tragic news, frustrating news, the things that can steal your peace of mind, the things that can steal your joy. We want to put the focus back on the good news, on the people that you love, on the relationships that matter, on the kids that might be driving you crazy as they leave the little popsicle wrappers or Otter Pop wrappers all over the house or the yard, but you love them so much. We want to put the focus back on those things. We want to put the focus back on the people you love and how to show them how much you love them. That's what this show is all about. Thank you for spending time with us tonight. 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
19: As someone who's been married nearly 25 years, I'll tell you, there's a lot of great things about having a spouse. And according to a new study out of the University of Miami Health System, marriage might even be linked to a lower risk of cancer. Why? Well, the researchers said people who are married are less likely to engage in risky behavior. They're more likely to get a nudge to go to regular preventive medicine appointments and screenings. And they have a partner to share the load of family obligations, household chores, and finances. No one is saying you should get married in the pursuit of better health. But if you are single, how can you build a strong support system to maybe get some of these same benefits? do your own research, find out what's important, and then hold members of your squad accountable and let them hold you accountable as well. That can provide a lot of support. I'm Dr. Sanjay Gupta, helping you live a better life.

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0: thanks for calling. Who is this?
1: This is Rob.
0: Hi, Rob. What can I do for you tonight?
1: Well, I'm calling to request a song for my wife, Monica, and we've been married for 4 years, and I just want her to know that she's my whole inspiration for living, and I love her a lot.
0: You've been married how long?
1: For 4 years.
0: And you're still grinning.
1: Oh, yes.
0: I like hearing that. So she is your soul and inspiration. Is that what you're telling me?
1: That is what I'm telling you.
0: And she makes you grin from ear to ear.
1: From ear to ear, that's right.
0: All right. Let me see what I can do for you.
1: All right. Thank you, Delilah.

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0: Welcome to your summer night. I am here for you. I am here to help you celebrate things like fireflies and fireworks, to celebrate walks to the park finding cool stones. 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Welcome to your summer night.
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Are you getting excited about 4th of July coming up? Have you got big plans? Are you going away? Are you going to go someplace fun? When I was a kid growing up, 4th of July was like as exciting to our family as Christmas. It was. We would go camping, and we always went with the same group of friends, my folks' friends and their kids, and we would have just the best time, the best traditions, the best food, the best s'mores, the best time swimming. Loved, loved, loved going camping in the summer. Do you have family traditions that you keep like that year after year? Something to look forward to. Maybe you go boating. Maybe you go hiking. If you are planning something fun for the 4th of July coming up, let me know. And if you've got a special recipe, like a special summer recipe, let me know that so that we can share it on our website, Delilah.com. Like if you make killer potato salad, I make killer potato salad, I gotta say. But if you make better potato salad than me, if you make killer like baked beans or something, and you've got a special recipe,

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10: A better life with Dr. Sanjay Gupta.
11: I'm feeling lucky to have my college-age kids home with me for a few weeks this summer. And one of the things I know we're going to be talking about, AI. I've started to use it more often at the hospital to get fresh takes on patient problems that I'm trying to solve. And for my girls, well, I know that they are navigating college now with these new powerful tools. Something, frankly, that you and I couldn't have even imagined when we were in school. But while it may be tempting to outsource your studying and your work to these large language models, I beg you not to. And that's because AI chatbots tend to reproduce what researchers call weird viewpoints. That's an acronym: Western, Educated, Industrialized, Rich, and Democratic. Look, AI isn't going away, and admittedly, it can be a really powerful tool, but you don't want it doing your thinking for you. I'm Dr. Sanjay Gupta, helping you live a better life.
12: Love 105. Hi, Wendy. Thank you for calling. What can I do for you?
13: I wanted to have you play one of your wonderful songs for my husband, Will. We've been having some difficult times lately.
12: What's his name?
13: His name is Will.
12: Difficult times with each other, difficult times with life beating the two of you up. Are you standing together in this or standing and facing each other off?
13: A little bit of everything.
12: Because if it's the world beating you up and you're standing together, you can fight anything. But if you're fighting each other, then that's not good.
13: It's a little bit. Last year we had a really bad year. I guess it's put some stress on our marriage and exposed our second marriage to both of us. So we have ex-husbands and ex-wives and his, mine, and our kids.
12: So a lot of stress factors.
13: Yes.
12: I'll pick a good song out for you, and I hope that you have a better summer.

0: good evening. Who is this?
1: Hi, this is Karen.
0: Karen, what can I do for you?
1: I wanted to have you pick out a song for me and my boyfriend.
0: All right. Karen, what's his name?
1: Sean.
0: And what do you want to tell me about Sean?
1: Well, I met Sean after my marriage ended, and he's just completely given me a whole new perspective on life, you know? Like, I didn't know that you could be in love with your best friend, but he is my best friend, and I want the whole world to know that I love him so much. He is the nicest person. He makes me laugh every day, and I thank God for him every day.
0: Is he there with you tonight?
1: No, but he should be here shortly. He's probably listening to your show right now on his way home from work.
0: All right. Well, let me see if I can't set your night to music.

0: you hear some news today that upset you, that ruined your day? Try to relax tonight. You know, we have kidded ourselves into believing that we can control our lives, we can control our destinies. That's such nonsense. You can't even control your nose when you gotta sneeze. If you can't control a sneeze, how do you think you're gonna control your destiny? You can't, but you can control or decide what your response is going to be in any given situation. You can plan, you can try to follow through on plans, but you gotta be flexible. Because sometimes those plans have a way of falling down around your feet. And you got to be flexible and able to respond in a positive way, no matter what the circumstances. If you're feeling tonight like the world is out of control, guess what? You're right, it is. But even while everything around you spins out of control, you got to know that God is still in control. Have faith in that, you can make it through just about anything. You're listening to Delilah.
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9: Everyone poops. It's not just the name of a classic potty training book. It's a universal truth. Even though everyone does it, almost no one wants to talk about it. Dr. Tricia Pasricha wants to change that. She's the author of a new book. It's called You've Been Pooping All Wrong. And she says there are three critical P's of pooping. The first is propulsion. Both the voluntary push you exert and the involuntary contractions that happen naturally within your body. Top line, when you feel the need to go, don't hold it. The second P is pliability, which refers to stool softness. The keys to this one are making sure you're drinking enough water and eating enough fiber. And the last P is for pelvic floor. If you can get your knees up above your waist while you're on the toilet, like on a stool or a garbage can or a stack of books even, that can make all the difference. I'm Dr. Sanjay Gupta, helping you live a better life.
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0: Hi, good evening. You've called the Delilah Show. Who is this?
1: Hi, my name's Brittany.
0: Hi, Brittany. Welcome aboard. What can I do for you tonight?
1: I wanted to see if you could find a song for my son and my daughter and my husband. The four of us have gone through a really, really, really, really hard year and something I don't think we ever thought we ever would. I want them to remember that we're stronger than we thought we were and that we're going to make it through and we're going to be okay.
0: All right. So son's name, daughter's name, hubby's name, and a 30-second explanation of the hardest year of your life.
1: My husband is Joey and my son is Wade. My daughter is Leah. Basically, we literally lost our car, our home. Our family was torn apart in every way possible and slowly, slowly trying to get back to where we were.
0: And are you living together?
1: We finally are. After almost a year of trying to fight and get everything back where it is, and we're finally all back together.
0: And your kids, how old are they?
1: My son is 14, and my daughter just had her 13th birthday.
0: And it sounds like you're driving now while we're talking.
1: Oh, well, we're sitting on the front porch with the fan.
0: Ah, okay. So you've got a front porch to sit on.
1: Yes, ma'am.
0: That means you have a place to live. You got a roof over your head.
1: Yes, ma'am.
0: And did we get a car that works?
1: We're working on it. That's the next step.
0: All right. And hubby is there with you?
1: He's at work tonight.
0: So he's got a job. Your kids are back together. You're in a safe place. And life is going to come back together.
1: Yes, ma'am.
0: Remember this. That which does not kill us makes us stronger.
1: Yes, it does.
0: And is your relationships with your kids healthy? Do you love and respect each other?
1: Oh, absolutely. My kids are pretty great kids.
0: And you sound like a pretty great mom.
1: I try. I want them to know that mom and dad are always there and always in their corner.
0: I will play a song for your whole family. And I don't know what it is you went through or why you had to go through it, but I do know this. God's got you and your babies, and you're going to make it through. And you're going to be stronger for it.
1: Thank you so much.
0: God bless you, honey.
1: You too.

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1: What songs sing of summertime to you? 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Maybe hasn't let it go yet? If there's a summer romance you'd like to talk about tonight, I'm all ears. The phone lines are open.
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0: is on your heart tonight? Who are you thinking about? Is there someone on your heart who has brought so much love and joy to your life you just want to brag on them? Or maybe there's somebody in your life who's brought a lot of problems, a lot of obstacles, a lot of heartache, and you don't know what to do about that. Obstacles can't stop you. Problems can't stop you. People can't stop you. If you are blaming someone because you're going through a divorce, because you're going through a hard time financially, because your car doesn't run, if you are blaming situations for stopping you from being all that you can be, don't do that. Only you can stop you. Don't give up. We'll be back. 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
1: That's what we do. 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
3: I don't know about you, but my social media feeds are flooded with lotions and potions and gadgets, all promising to unlock different components of longevity. But if you log off, take a step back from all the hype, you'll find that the actual keys to a longer, healthier life are hiding in plain sight. There are four of them. Number one, nutrition. The Mediterranean diet really is the gold standard. Number two, exercise. You should be getting 150 minutes of moderate intensity exercise or 75 minutes of vigorous intensity exercise every week, plus strength training and stretching. Number three, sleep. Sleep is when your body and your brain repair themselves. You should be getting 7 to 9 hours a night. And finally, number four often gets forgotten, socialization. It's not a bonus. It's a necessity for a healthy life, finding a sense of community, purpose, and belonging. I'm Dr. Sanjay Gupta, helping you live a better life.
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3: 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You've called the Delilah Show. Who's this?
4: 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This is Sammy.
3: Hi, Sammy. Welcome aboard. What can I do to make

0: your summer night a little more special?
1: So I would like to send a song out to my husband. We've been married 20 years, just had our anniversary, and we have a special song that I'd like for you to play for us tonight.
0: And what is the special song that's been your song for two decades?
1: It's Iris, Goo Goo Dolls.
0: Love that song.
1: We're the calm to each other's chaos. We say forever and a day, this world to the next.
0: Amen. Amen. I will play that, and I pray you two just keep getting stronger every day.
1: Thank you, Delilah, for all you do. And as much as you're here for us, we are all always here for you.
0: Thank you. God bless you. Have a great night, hon.
1: You do the same.

0: who's this?
1: This is Elizabeth.
0: Elizabeth, what can I do for you?
1: Well, Delilah, I called to ask you if you would dedicate a song to a very important man in my life.
0: And who is this somebody?
1: His name is Tom. My story starts about 10 years ago. I was in a really bad marriage, abusive marriage. I had the opportunity to get out of that situation with basically just the clothes on my back and my five-week-old son. We have been on our own since then. And the only thing that we ever really felt we were lacking in our lives, both of us, was he wanted a daddy and I really wanted a husband, but I was so scared to trust anybody else.
0: Yeah, for good reason.
1: And so I just went about my life. I started back to college, and I wanted to be an English teacher. And I graduated from college with a master's degree in English. I went to do my student teaching last fall and got assigned to the high school that I actually went to high school at years ago. And went in to talk to the teacher that I was going to be working with, and in walked this amazing man. And the minute I saw him, I felt like I had known him my entire life. And he said the same thing. His name is Tom. And we became just amazing friends first. And we were friends for quite a while. We've pretty much been inseparable ever since. I wanted to send something out to let him know just how blessed I am to have him in my life, how much I adore him. He is my hero. He is my champion. He's my very best friend in the whole world. I don't even have words to describe. I call him my Superman because he really is.
0: Good for you. I'll find a wonderful song for your Superman.
1: Thank you so much.
0: Thank you.

0: Someone once said the happiness of life is made up of minute fractions. The little soon forgotten charities of a kiss or a smile, a kind look or a heartfelt compliment. Are you the kind of person that shares a kiss, a smile, a heartfelt compliment with someone else? If not, you should be. You should be the kind of person that every day looks for ways to enrich the lives of others. We'll be back. 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
2: 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He's driving down the pitch. He's facing price hikes and cuts past him.
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5: As someone who's been married nearly 25 years, I'll tell you, there's a lot of great things about having a spouse. And according to a new study out of the University of Miami Health System, marriage might even be linked to a lower risk of cancer. Why? Well, the researchers said people who are married are less likely to engage in risky behavior. They're more likely to get a nudge to go to regular preventive medicine appointments and screenings. And they have a partner to share the load of family obligations, household chores, and finances. No one is saying you should get married in the pursuit of better health. But if you are single, how can you build a strong support system to maybe get some of these same benefits? Do your own research, find out what's important, and then hold members of your squad accountable and let them hold you accountable as well. That can provide a lot of support. I'm Dr. Sanjay Gupta, helping you live a better life.
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0: Hi, good evening. You've called the Delilah Show. Who is this?
1: Hi, this is Dee. How are you, Delilah?
0: Dee, I'm good. What can I do for you?
1: I was wondering if you could play a song for my fiancé. We have an anniversary coming up at the end of July.
0: What kind of anniversary?
1: It's our 3 years of being together in total and probably 2.5 years of being engaged.
0: And when are we tying the knot?
1: We're still trying to work it out because we're long distance. We've been long distance this whole time.
0: How far apart are you?
1: 8 hours.
0: And who usually makes the drive?
1: We do a month each. So I'll go visit him 1 month and then he comes and visits me. So it's back and forth.
0: My husband and I had a commuter marriage for almost 2 decades. And last September, I moved to the state he's in, brought the kids and moved in. It's been an adjustment.
1: It's definitely an adjustment for me because this is my first, like, long-distance relationship.
0: So you haven't set a date yet. You're still trying to figure out how to live in the same area, it sounds like.
1: Yes, that is correct.
0: Let me play a song for you. What song would just bless your heart?
1: You surprise us. You always pick good music, so you surprise us.
0: All right. I will do that. You have a great summer.
1: You too, Delilah. Thank you.

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0: Are you heartbroken tonight?
1: Are you feeling rejected, unloved, unlovable? I hope not. But if you are, we're here to heal that ache just a little bit with a musical band-aid for your heart.
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0: Tonight's Delilah's Dilemma is from a young woman who says, I'm dating a really great guy who I care very much about, but I don't see myself falling in love with him. We've been together for several months now. That emotional connection is just lacking for me. And I've been thinking about my ex-boyfriend a lot lately. We both made a lot of mistakes in the past, but I miss him all the time. And I want to make what we had work. Now that I've been in a healthy relationship and know how to have realistic expectations of one another, and I know he feels the same way. But breaking up with the great guy I'm currently dating is going to be so hard. How do I do it without hurting him any more than I have to? Sometimes I wonder if I'm making the right decision. I'm the one who needs to end this relationship, and yet I'm the one crying about it before it's even happened. What am I doing, Delilah? Please help, from Jessica. Jessica, I will share my insights with you coming up next. You're listening to Delilah.
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6: A better life with Dr. Sanjay Gupta.
7: I'm feeling lucky to have my college-age kids home with me for a few weeks this summer. And one of the things I know we're going to be talking about, AI. I've started to use it more often at the hospital to get fresh takes on patient problems that I'm trying to solve. And for my girls, well, I know that they are navigating college now with these new powerful tools. Something, frankly, that you and I couldn't have even imagined when we were in school. But while it may be tempting to outsource your studying and your work to these large language models, I beg you not to. And that's because AI chatbots tend to reproduce what researchers call weird viewpoints. That's an acronym: Western, Educated, Industrialized, Rich, and Democratic. Look, AI isn't going away, and admittedly, it can be a really powerful tool, but you don't want it doing your thinking for you. I'm Dr. Sanjay Gupta, helping you live a better life.
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9: Good evening. You've called the Delilah Show. Welcome to summer 2025. Who is this?
10: My name is Sean.
9: Sean, what can I do for you tonight?
10: Well, I want you to play a song that you took out for me. I have been with the person that I love for 14 years, and this person has changed my life tremendously and has showed me that I can be a better person, and to love her is awesome.
9: And what's her name?
10: Her name is Dana Lee. And we just celebrated 14 years this past weekend, and we hope for many more years together.
9: Sean, you said Dana helps you to be a better version of yourself, or the best version of yourself. What did Dana bring to the table that made you or inspired you to change for the better?
10: It shows me that the world is better if you don't make it so difficult. I'm what she calls a China bull. Like, I'm in the China shop and I'm running around and I'm always bullheaded and I always want things to be my way or no way. And she showed me that I don't need to be that type of person.
9: So she's helped you to accept life as it is instead of trying to force it the way you think it should be.
10: Yes, ma'am.
9: It sounds like I need to meet your friend and have her teach me the same lesson.
10: I agree with you.
9: Because, boy, am I bullheaded sometimes. I'm forever arguing with the Lord, saying, no, you've got to see it my way, God. He's like, no, I don't.
10: That's right. And she has shown me so much over the past.

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We are a lot alike. We think alike. Like, she'll think something and I'll speak it. And she'll go, no, you've not think. You just said what I was thinking. And it's like, we connect. She's like my person. And I'm glad to have her in my life.

Now, more than ever, you need a place to escape from all the bad news. So, welcome to Love 105, the music you love.

Samantha writes to me. She's in a healthy relationship with realistic expectations. She cares very much about the guy, and she cries when she thinks about breaking up with him, but she says, I'm not in love with him. She goes on to say she's still in love with the ex. Jessica, if I were you, I would go talk to somebody, a best friend, a counselor, somebody who has a better understanding of you, because it sounds like you very much love the guy you're dating. You care about him. He's healthy. You cry when you think of breaking up. You call him a great guy. Could it be that your ex is very unhealthy and you're addicted to that unhealthy pain, that roller coaster ride? And now that you're not going up and down and having crazy mood swings, you're bored because you're used to the insanity of an unhealthy relationship. Or it could be you truly love your ex and you truly can work it out, and you're kind of using the man you're with right now just as a comfort. I would say that you need to speak to somebody, a counselor that can really help you sort this out. Good luck.

0: Your requests, your dedications, your favorite love songs, all that and so much more can be found right here. This show is about you. It's about life. It's about love. It's about hopes and dreams. It's about facing the challenges of life and keeping your faith strong. It's about staying connected to the ones you love, even if you are hundreds or thousands of miles away. You can still stay connected. I think about when my grandmother passed and then when Grandpa died. We found in one of Grandma's chests, like a hope chest at the foot of her bed. It was a funky old greenish hope chest, but we opened it up. And on the left-hand side, buried down deep, there was a stack of letters tied with a satin ribbon. And my sister and I had been raised by my parents and my grandparents. I lived with my grandma off and on my whole life and had only seen a terse side of our grandfather. He was a pretty solemn, grumpy man. But when I read these letters that he had written to my grandma while he was in the service, I was blown away. I had no idea my grandpa had that level of passion or silliness inside him. He never shared that with his grandkids, but he shared that with my grandma, and I think that's why they managed to last over 50 years of marriage before God called Grandma home. They stayed in touch all the years that Grandpa served in World War II. They stayed in touch through letters. They didn't have cell phones. They didn't have iPads. They didn't have the internet. They didn't have the ability to text each other or FaceTime each other. They wrote letters. And the letters would take months to arrive. And yet they stayed together and they never gave up. Today we've got so many ways to stay connected. Yet we don't. So I am here to encourage you to stay connected to those that you love. You're listening to Delilah.
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7: A Better Life with Dr. Sanjay Gupta.
8: When you need your body to perform, but some of your muscles are having trouble, other muscles can sometimes help compensate. This is a great thing short term, but long term it can lead to serious and even chronic aches and pains. So if you've got nagging stiffness or irritation somewhere, don't push through it. Try to figure out why it's happening and how you can correct it. Strength and conditioning specialist Dana Santa says, performing exercises at a deliberate tempo makes it easier to notice when the wrong muscles are taking over, and also gives the intended muscles a chance to engage before that compensation kicks in. Dana suggests that starting with primary movement patterns such as squatting, hinging, pushing, pulling, rotating, and core can help make compensation easiest to identify and to address. I'm Dr. Sanjay Gupta, helping you live a better life.
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0: 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Who is this?
1: Hello, my name is Nikki.
0: Hi, Nikki. What can I do for you on this hot summer night?
1: I've been listening to you since I've been little. I listen to my mom all the time. And I DoorDash a lot in the evening when I get off work, so I listen to you every night. But
0: Wait. Why are you DoorDashing if you are working?
1: Because I'm going through a really bad divorce, and I kind of lost everything, so kind of starting over from nothing, but it'll be all right.
0: How long were you married?
1: 5 years.
0: 5 years, and when you say you lost everything, I mean, besides your heart, what are we talking here?
1: My home, my car. I just bought a new car, so, you know, I'm staying with my daughter now, looking for a place, but it's a bad divorce. He cheated on me several times. I took him back several times and just got to the point I can't do it no more. I've been beat down, you know, till I didn't even know who I was anymore.
0: Put your shoulders back and take a deep breath.
1: Yep.
0: Now repeat after me. Are you ready?
1: Mm-hmm.
0: I am royalty.
1: I am royalty.
0: I deserve to be treated with dignity and respect.
1: I deserve to be treated with dignity and respect.
0: And never again will I settle for less.
1: Never again will I settle for less.
0: Ooh, I like the emphasis there on never. Never, ever, ever.
1: Nope.
0: All right. And have you gotten over the liar, liar, pants on fire, the cheater, cheater, where'd you meet her?
1: I'm getting there, just day by day. I'm getting there. Every day's a little easier.
0: Toughest part?
1: Oh, the toughest part is, I guess, at night, being alone when you're used to being with somebody.
0: Because at night is when it's when the monsters come out from under the bed. It's when the lonely creeps out. It's when the self-doubts show up.
1: It is. Those were the things that made it so easy to take him back, I guess, all the other times.
0: Well, you're not going to do that again, though. You're never going to allow somebody to treat you like that, right?
1: Right. Never. No, never.
0: I will play a sweet song, Nikki, just for you and every other woman and man who's going, wait a second, I deserve so much better.
1: Exactly. I deserve to get what I give out.
0: God bless you, honey.

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Thank you, thank you, thank you for being here. I want to get to know you, to share a little bit of my life with you, but mostly to invite you to share your life, your time, your evenings, your joys and hopes, and those that you love with me.

0: Are you feeling overwhelmed tonight? Do you see obstacles in your path so big they look like a mountain that you'll never scale? Do you know what obstacles are? They're those frightful things that you focus on when you take your eyes off the goal. Put your eyes back on your goal, on where it is you want to go, what you're planning to accomplish, whether it's to finish school or get a better job or build a house or start a foundation, save a life, help a child, whatever your goal is. Maybe it's something as simple as taking off 10 pounds or getting in shape. Maybe it's something as complicated as taking off 100 pounds and getting in shape. Maybe it's finishing college. Maybe it's going back to college. Maybe like me, you just never quite finished that program. Whatever it is, don't look at the obstacles in your path. Stop complaining about the things in your way and put your eyes back on the goal. We'll be here to help you stay focused night after night as you make your way in this world. You're listening to Delilah.
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5: You know, it's funny, when I think back to what the typical American dinner looked like when you and I were kids, there's usually some kind of meat featured at the center of the plate. Vegetables are there, but often thought of as a side dish. More and more, though, we are coming to realize that a plant-based diet, with little or no meat even, is going to be a healthier way to eat for just about everyone. New study out of the University of Hawaii Cancer Center found that eating a high-quality plant-rich diet that includes whole grains, vegetables, and fruits may prevent cognitive impairment even when people start that diet in their late 50s and 60s. Yeah, it's important to make sure you're getting enough protein, fats, complex carbohydrates. Just because you cut out or even cut back on meat, though, is not a license to eat whatever you want. Focus on eating whole, real foods. I'm Dr. Sanjay Gupta, helping you live a better life.
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1: Kimberly wrote to us and said, I have a wonderful man in my life. Patrick and I have been together for nearly a year. We were both hermits in a way, but after we met, we sort of came out of our shells and began to see how wonderful it is to truly love and to be able to trust. There aren't enough good things I can say about him. Each day I'm so thankful he is in my life, and each day I look forward to spending more time together. I cherish every part of him. I cherish our life together. I hope many people out there are as lucky and as blessed as we are. To Patrick, I wish to say I wish there were more ways to say I love you. Thank you for being such an incredible man to me. Delilah, please play a song for my darling. Thank you. From Kimberly.

0: Hi, good evening. You've called the Delilah Show. Who is this?
1: My name is Bridget.
0: So what can I do for you?
1: I'm so excited to get through. It's been already a hard year. I would just like to see if you could find a song that kind of ties into God's path, because we never know what's going to happen. Things happen unexpectedly and jobs change. Incidents happen in life and
0: hearts get broken. Life happens.
1: Yes. I started a job and I just recently was let go, but they didn't give me really specific reasons. So it's a little sad, but you know, I trust in God's path for me and whatever he has planned. So I know I just have to stay strong and do my part and hope for the best.
0: Bridget, would you like me to tell you why you got let go?
1: Yes.
0: I can be your HR department right now and I can tell you why you got let go. Are you ready for this?
1: I'm ready.
0: Because God is protecting you from something, and because you are the kind of person that stays committed and sees things through, you would not have removed yourself from that situation, even if you weren't thrilled, even if you weren't happy, even if you weren't being respected, even if you weren't making what you deserve, because you are a committed person. And God knows that about you, and he wanted to protect you. So if a huge boulder is coming roaring down a mountainside and you're busy planting flowers on the side of the road and God's trying to move you out of the way and you're like, no, but I'm committed to planting these flowers. Sometimes he has to move your butt off the side of the road and down the hill before the boulder hits you.
1: That's right. Even in a moment of, you know, crisis or sadness or things that don't go your way, you can just pick up and you keep going.

0: In the something to ponder category, remember this. Everyone you meet is fighting a battle you know nothing about. Everyone you meet is fighting a battle that you know nothing about. Maybe it's a battle with addiction. Maybe it's a battle with depression. Maybe it's a literal battle, fighting for their life, fighting cancer, fighting an illness, fighting with their family, fighting with their loved one. Maybe they're fighting to be heard. Maybe they're fighting prejudice or racism or things they can't even put into words. Be kind. Be kind. Be kind to those that you meet. You're listening to Delilah.
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12: Not all screen time is created equal, and a new study out of Sweden is helping us understand this even better. So researchers followed more than 20,000 people over nearly two decades and determined that passive screen time, like sitting on the couch and watching television, raised someone's risk of dementia. But if they did something active, like reading, puzzles, or interacting with other people, this same group of people saw their risk of dementia drop. Just like you gotta put the work in to keep your body in shape as you age, you basically have to do the same thing with your brain. A couple things I have found to help: working to learn something new every day, whatever it might be, challenging yourself in some way every day, and really importantly, staying socially active. Some days that means meeting friends in person. Other days, maybe an email, a text, or a phone call. Just stay engaged. I'm Dr. Sanjay Gupta, helping you live a better life.
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0: Kimberly, welcome. What can I do for you?
1: I was hoping you could play a song for my parents that I haven't seen. It'll be 8 years, and it wasn't a very good goodbye. They live 10 or 15 minutes away from me, and I just want them to know that I'm sorry. I love them, and I would love to have a second chance.
0: You haven't seen your folks in 8 years, and they live a few minutes away from you?
1: Yes, it's very...
0: Whoa. Are you Irish?
1: No, I am childish.
0: Wow. That was a painful honesty.
1: Yes.
0: My family were mostly Irish, and for generations, people in my family have disowned siblings and grandparents, and I was disowned by my parents, and it's just weird when, it's weird enough when you live hours away, but when you live 5 minutes away or 15 minutes away, that's got to be pretty weird.
1: Yeah, and it's hard.
0: Okay, so what were you being childish about that you removed yourself or did something to remove yourself from your family?
1: Growing up, I always thought my parents didn't love me, and they, knowing what I know now, they were just trying to help me get ready for the world. They disciplined me in ways that most of my friends never got disciplined for, so I just felt like they didn't love me. And when I look back now, they were just trying to protect me.
0: So you're taking the first step towards reconciliation and peace here. You're putting it out there. You're saying, I was immature, I was silly, I was childish, I love you. Can't we please have a life where we include each other in our circle of life?
1: Right.
0: Good for you.
1: They've got three beautiful grandsons that they have never met, and I would really like them to see them.
0: Well, let me play a song, and let's hope and pray that they're listening and that you can be a family again.
1: I thank you.
0: Good luck, honey.
1: And I just want to tell them I love you.

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13: I don't know about you, but my social media feeds are flooded with lotions and potions and gadgets, all promising to unlock different components of longevity. But if you log off, take a step back from all the hype, you'll find that the actual keys to a longer, healthier life are hiding in plain sight. There are four of them. Number one, nutrition. The Mediterranean diet really is the gold standard. Number two, exercise. You should be getting 150 minutes of moderate intensity exercise or 75 minutes of vigorous intensity exercise every week, plus strength training and stretching. Number three, sleep. Sleep is when your body and your brain repair themselves. You should be getting 7 to 9 hours a night. And finally, number four, often gets forgotten, socialization. It's not a bonus. It's a necessity for a healthy life, finding a sense of community, purpose, and belonging. I'm Dr. Sanjay Gupta, helping you live a better life.
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15: We talk a lot here about ultra-processed foods and the many ways in which they can negatively impact your health. They've been linked to weight gain, obesity, type 2 diabetes, cardiovascular disease, even cancer. And now a new study out of UCSF found that high ultra-processed food intake was associated with something called intramuscular fat, which is exactly what it sounds like. That's fat inside your muscles, which can cause them to become weaker. Now, in this particular study, the researchers noticed more wear and tear and pain in people's knees because of weakened thigh muscles. Cutting back on ultra-processed foods isn't easy. The CDC estimates at least half the calories in our diet come from ultra-processed foods. But if you're looking to eat cleaner, cutting out sugar-sweetened beverages, that may be the best number one thing you can do to try and get started. I'm Dr. Sanjay Gupta, helping you live a better life.
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0: This is the TJ Show, and look at that. It's Wednesday, July 1st, 2026. We made it to July, J-Bo.
1: Yes, we did.
0: Hello, Kenny.
3: Hello, hello.
0: Hi, Heather.
4: Hi.
0: Let's start the day with a call. Let's go to Mark.
5: Yeah, I'm here. Can you hear me?
0: I can hear you.
1: Yes, sir.
0: So you said you have a show that you want to recommend to us.
5: One of y'all lived in Boston at one time?
0: Yeah, I lived in Boston, absolutely, for quite a few years. All my babies were born in Boston.
5: It's a series that's on Netflix.
0: Okay.
5: It says, I Will Find You.
0: I Will Find You.
5: Yes.
1: Okay, and it's based out of Boston?
5: Yes.
0: So were you just thinking of us because of the Boston connection?
5: Yeah.
0: Oh, that's very nice of you. It's funny you're bringing this up because, so I lived in New York for a whole lot of years and I worked there for a lot of years. And about 10 years, I think, after I had moved out of the area, I got a text message from a friend of mine and said, oh my goodness, I just saw you in a movie. I said, what do you mean? And it was some movie that happened to be shot on the streets where I worked. And it's me in the background.
1: Oh, it was actually you.
0: It was me. And I was just walking just on my normal route to work. And I guess they were filming a movie and I had no idea. And I was in this movie. I can't even remember the name of it.
5: That's like on the radio station we listen to. They said the average person is like facial wreck 1,500 times a week.
0: Yeah, do you like that your face is recognized everywhere, that you're walking around and they're filming you?
5: No.
0: No.
1: Yeah, me neither.
5: Well, I ain't never done nothing, but,
0: right.
5: You know,
1: but still.
5: I just find it a little creepy.
1: Right.
0: Yeah, in case you do something, you don't want to be found.
3: Do.
1: Well, you don't have to do something to get, you know, in trouble with facial recognition. We've heard some stories about people getting picked up.
0: Yeah, the wrong person.
1: The wrong person getting picked up, and they didn't commit any crimes.
0: Didn't someone land in jail because of that?
1: Twice.
0: Yeah.
1: Multiple times.
0: Mark, thanks for thinking of us. We appreciate that. And we hope you have an amazing day. Thanks for jumping on the radio with us.
5: Always, brother. Y'all have a wonderful day.
1: I appreciate you calling. You take care.
0: Have a good one, Mark.
4: See ya.
5: Y'all too.
1: Bye.
0: That's nice of Mark to think of us.
1: That's very sweet.
0: Yeah, look at that. A little Boston connection there. Who knows? Maybe I'm in the show.
6: You're not going to watch it, though.
0: No.
6: That's one thing I can guarantee. Thanks for the suggestion, Mark, but TJ's not watching.
0: Yeah, I might be the worst person to recommend a show to because it's hard to find. How do you watch a whole series? Do you guys do it? Do you have time to watch a whole series, J-Bo?
1: Yes, I try to schedule it into my life.
0: Good. Good for you.
4: Mark, if you have a recommendation for a good hand sanitizer, that's something TJ
0: no,
4: would definitely
0: come on.
4: Want.
0: I don't.
1: Yes, and saline spray that goes up his nose.
0: No, I do like that. That's very good. Okay.
1: And coffee.
0: Listen, are you guys ready? Coffee. I love coffee. I do. You gave me coffee as my birthday gift. I'm about to hit that bag up from Puerto Rico.
1: Yeah.
0: I can't wait. You guys ready to do this?
3: Yes, sir.
0: Here we go. This is the TJ Show. 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
12: I don't need to hear anything from anybody. 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
2: 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Most experts will recommend a room temperature of 60 to 67 degrees Fahrenheit. 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
1: Hey, I'm J-Bo.
0: You know, obviously, I'm obsessed with coffee. You sip it while you listen. It's a great way to start the day. Thank you for turning on the TJ Show here at Love 105. This is the TJ Show. You know, now that we referenced that, you guys didn't know that I was in a movie. Blue Jasmine was the name of it. I just looked back at some old text messages. Some old coworkers years ago pointed out that I was in the background of a movie that they were watching. This is, I think, is it a Woody Allen movie?
2: It is, yeah.
0: Okay. And it was in the neighborhood where I used to work. And I was like, I wonder if I still have those pictures. And sure enough, they were watching it on their TV. They took a picture of it. And I was in the background just doing my job. I was working in the area at the time. And so how do you feel, J-Bo? I was in a big movie.
1: I'm looking at this photo.
0: Yeah.
1: And you're literally just walking in the background. I don't know what job you're saying you're doing, because I don't see you doing no work.
0: Well, I was getting lunch. And that's where I used to go for lunch.
1: Oh, okay. So yeah. Consider
2: that
1: work.
2: Break,
1: okay. And also, like, you're so far in the background, I have to zoom in.
0: The bottom
1: like,
0: left.
1: Times
0: yeah.
1: seven.
0: Yep, that's right.
1: Just to see you in this photo. And I would have never, I can't tell that it's you.
0: Well.
1: I know that it's you because your friends told you it was you.
0: Oh,
1: and
0: I see
1: you're
0: it.
1: Telling me it's you.
0: It's my shape.
1: But, no.
3: It's also, you're wearing the same outfit.
1: This could be somebody else. Yeah, you are wearing the same clothes. But this could definitely be somebody else. Yeah. I don't know if I believe it's you.
0: Kenny's impressed.
3: Yeah, what great posture you have.
1: Besides, this person
0: thanks,
1: has
0: Ken.
1: More hair than you, so I don't know if this is actually
3: true. Yeah, good point.
0: Well, that was how many years? 13 years ago now. Actually, probably 14 years ago.
1: Yeah.
0: So anyway.
1: Still don't believe it.
0: I wish I didn't bring that story up because
2: I... Did you send it to us to, like, brag? Like, why'd you send us the picture?
0: No, I just thought
2: you'd
0: be curious
2: cool?
0: to know that I was in a Woody Allen movie.
2: Oh,
0: but
1: okay.
0: I was an extra that didn't know he was being filmed. And I didn't even know you could do a movie and actually get the background as is and put it into a movie. That's kind of weird.
3: Yeah, they should have asked for your permission. I would have thought you would have had to give permission for something like that.
0: I would
3: that.
0: Think they'd put me in the credits or something, but I just had no idea it was happening. How was I walking around town not realizing that there was a full movie shoot going
1: New
0: on?
1: It's New York. And
0: it's crazy.
1: It happens all the time in New York.
0: What
1: is
0: else
1: that
0: is
1: your
0: happening?
1: Fun fact, though? Like, when you get in a group of people, you're like, guess what, guys?
0: No.
1: I was in the movie.
2: Tell me a fun fact
1: Let
2: about
1: me
2: yourself.
1: Send you a photo.
0: No, I haven't brought it up until I was just reminded of it because of Mark's call. He was recommending a TV show because he knew I lived in Boston. Now, listen. I shouldn't have brought it up. I'm just going to
1: so
0: go away.
1: So cool, man.
0: No, I thought it was cool. Although I will say, I do have a good memory about that because it was on that same text thread. A former coworker told me they had a crush on me secretly, which no one's ever had a crush on me secretly.
1: And
0: so,
1: you didn't date that person?
0: No. They.
1: You see, you complained about how the ladies didn't like you, and then you find one that likes you.
0: Apparently they did,
1: before
0: yeah.
1: your wife, Jess, and yep. you didn't bother pursuing that.
0: Well, I'm glad I didn't, because
1: well,
0: maybe...
1: Well, yeah, it worked out for you, but
0: yeah,
1: still.
0: I wouldn't have been with my wife, Jess. So anyway, forget the whole I was in a movie thing. I don't want to talk about it. Yes.
1: Did you just double brag on yourself? Not only were you in the movie, but somebody had a crush on you at one point?
0: Well, you know, it is true that
1: starting
0: I should...
1: You sound like Kenny. What is happening here?
0: No, I just... It's a statistic that I am very proud of that there was someone one time in the office that I worked in that liked me. I mean, you're proud of me, right, Kenny?
3: I'm very proud of you. I mean, you were co-stars with Andrew Dice Clay.
0: Hey!
3: That is pretty cool.
0: Yo!
1: Not only were you in the movie, someone had a crush on you, that would never happen. You should play the lotto.
0: This radio guy was walking the down the block.
1: Oh.
0: I'm not going to finish that line. All right, this is the TJ Show.

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This is an interesting story. We'll get to it in the news a few moments away. I'm curious. I actually don't know the answer to this. It's coming up on the TJ Show.

0: 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This is the TJ Show. Our news sounds different around here. Kenny reads through every story he can find, and then he brings us the most interesting ones. Kenny, what's happening on the planet today?
1: You don't see this every day. A mother and son graduated high school together. They both participated in the same graduation ceremony.
0: Okay, any guesses as to how this happened? J-Bo.
2: I know this story. So
0: oh,
2: if
0: do.
2: I guess, I'd be telling you.
0: Heather.
3: I'm going to guess that the mother got pregnant with the son while she was in high school and then had to drop out to have the baby and, you know, take care
0: of it. I'm guessing time traveler.
1: TJ's right.
2: Oh!
0: Yay!
2: Figured it out.
0: Oh,
2: yay, time traveling.
0: I had a feeling.
1: No, Heather, you're right. Although,
0: oh, really?
1: Actually, I don't know exactly if she got pregnant with her son in high school, but we do know that she's a mother of eight, and she never completed high school. She's 42 years old now. Her son also should have graduated high school by now. He dropped out of high school during the COVID-19 pandemic. So the duo kind of both encouraged each other to finish this life goal. They studied together. They helped each other throughout the curriculum. They balanced their studies with the responsibility caring for the other seven children. So pretty cool that they both walked the stage and accepted their diploma together.
2: That's cool. Awesome.
0: Imagine being in like history class with your mom and your mom's messing with the teacher.
2: Mm-hmm.
0: That'd be awesome.
3: My mom worked in my high school when I was there and it was awesome.
0: Really?
3: Yeah, because I would just be like, I gotta go see my mom about something real quick, and they would just let me leave. And then my mom would like sign my hall passes for me. It was great.
0: Good for you. I didn't know that about you.
3: Yeah, people loved her.
0: Kenny, what else do you have?
1: So this viral post has sparked an internet debate about RSVP culture. So an influencer named Aubrey, she wanted to throw a party for her 10-year anniversary living in New York City. She invited 50 people. Most people RSVP'd yes, but only 8 people actually showed up to the party.
2: Man, because you paid for all that food, all those drinks. Only 8 people showed up.
0: Better hope you have a big freezer. Freeze the leftovers.
1: She said she spent $1,000 on pizza, alcohol, and decorations. And hundreds of dollars worth of food went completely untouched. But this is, I guess, starting the debate about RSVP culture. The article says that it's a growing trend among young people where a yes RSVP no longer means a firm commitment, but rather it's a casual gesture of supporting the host from afar.
2: Like a like on a post?
1: Yeah. It seems people are RSVPing yes, and they're essentially just hitting like, yeah.
3: Like, glad you're having a party.
2: Yeah, that's
3: not going to show up.
0: That makes no sense.
2: At all.
0: You've disabled the purpose of the yes.
1: Yeah.
0: You're supposed to, it's for planning.
1: Yeah, they say the decline of traditional social pillars combined with the on-demand apps like Uber, TaskRabbit, Instacart means people rely less on their immediate social networks, fueling the ongoing loneliness epidemic. And also, they're blaming COVID to some degree. Commenters and attendees noted that people have become significantly more comfortable canceling plans at the last minute since the pandemic.
0: Wow.
3: Yeah, people don't know how to act anymore after COVID.
2: They
3: lost all their social skills.
2: Yeah.
0: This is why people just stayed home on their screens.
1: Yeah.
0: Stuff like this. Who needs to throw a party? Kenny, you throw the party.
1: I will.
3: The last time he tried to do that, no one showed up.
0: Well, I gave him a soft yes. Kenny,
2: thumbs
0: up for keeping us somewhat informed.
1: That's what's happening.
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1: Would it be? And why would it be Love 105?

0: Hey, I'm TJ.
1: What's up? I'm J-Bo.
0: Wake up with us. We're here on Love 105. This is the TJ Show, and look at this. NASA Liz has an update. Liz, you were sitting at the drive-thru, and what happened to you?
2: Well, I just had the most wonderful blessing. I've never been the recipient of a drive-thru pay it forward, and somebody just paid for my, I bought a box of donuts and a coffee, and the person in front of me, he paid for everything that I bought, or she, I don't know who they were, and so I thought, well, that's quite a blessing. I need to pay for the guy behind me, so I wanted to pay it forward, but I've never had it happen to me before.
1: That is awesome.
2: I thought, you know, we need to start doing that again, you know?
0: That's very sweet. I think that's awesome when people take that initiative, wonder what's going right in their life. They're like, man, I want to make sure this person behind me, who I've never met, is feeling good. So how much was your order worth?
2: Each box was like $9 something, and my coffee was $6. So it had to have been at least $20, $22.
0: Okay, and then how much was the person behind you?
2: And the person behind me was just only getting a large coffee, which would have been $7.
1: Nice, you made out on the deal.
2: Yeah, I did, but I immediately said, you know, whoever that was, I said a little prayer. I said, continue to bless them and everything they do, because they just blessed me.
0: That's awesome.
1: Yeah, no, it's great. I've gotten, I wouldn't say stuck, but I've definitely been in the pay it forward drive through situation, which is really nice when it happens to you. But I remember one time it happened to me and I was so thankful, but I was also very, very broke at that time of my life. I'm talking so broke that it was my time to pay it forward. And the person at the window said, this is how much the person behind you, that's how much their order is. And I said, yeah, I can't do that.
0: Nice.
1: And so it stopped with me. I was like, I can't. I was like, I am broke.
0: Well, this is a pay it forward breaker, right? Is that what they call that?
2: Yes.
1: But if you have it, do it. Like, it definitely is fun. It's a blessing. It's a great surprise. And
0: also, at some point, it's got to end. Someone has to end it.
1: Yeah, somebody has to end it.
0: And somebody will end it. And good for you for taking the initiative,
1: too. I was broke. If I had it, I would have taken care of it.
0: No, I hear that.
1: Thanks for calling and sharing that.
2: Oh, you're welcome.
0: Looking ahead to the weekend, is NASA doing any sort of a fireworks show?
2: Oh, gosh, there's so many fireworks everywhere. Patrick Space Force Base is having a special fireworks on Thursday. Cocoa Beach has a big fireworks. Everywhere you look, they'll be everywhere.
0: That's cool.
2: So it'll be a great celebration in the Brevard County area.
0: Excellent. Well, you be safe out there, NASA Liz, and thanks for listening, okay?
2: All right. Thank you. Love y'all.
1: Love you too.
2: Bye.
1: Why you keep doing that?
0: That was an accident.
1: Was it?
0: That's why I'm not on the
1: third time he's done that.
0: That's why I don't hit the buttons at NASA.

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When you call it, you'll either catch us in the studio or you'll get our voicemail. 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

0: your name?
1: Hey, I'm TJ on your radio in the morning. And look, there's J-Bo.
2: What's up, friend?
1: Because your day deserves a little extra love, what better place to get it? Love 105. This is the TJ Show. And I'm in the middle of deciding whether or not we should even go here, because there's not really a story here. But Kenny has brought something to my attention. And since he is the Taylor Swift expert on our show.
2: What?
1: And I say
2: who
1: this. Well, let me.
3: It's a very low bar.
1: Well, let me let me give you the credentials.
2: Okay.
1: So you remember when Taylor Swift released that cardigan, right? The big sweater?
2: Yes.
1: Kenny was one of the first in line to buy it. Our Taylor Swift. Yes, expert.
2: Make you a high chaser.
4: I was one of the first people to see the Eras Tour concert film. He's right there on preview day.
2: One of the first people, like, within the room of four, right here, this room.
4: Well, so, I don't know. I think because the day it came out, I was there that day.
1: Well, he's the closest we've got. Okay, let me rephrase.
4: Yeah.
1: So.
2: Thank you.
1: It seems there are rumors swirling around, and it's getting heavier and heavier, that Taylor might be getting married this weekend. To Travis Kelce.
4: Yeah, that's the word on the street. Now, I was surprised because the New York Times, which I thought was supposed to be a serious news publication, is...
3: What is that anymore?
4: All over this story, breaking several items. They're saying that there's going to be a smaller gathering of about 100 guests on July 2nd, and then a massive celebration with around 1,000 guests at Madison Square Garden on July 3rd.
1: And you're excited about all this?
4: Yeah.
2: He's not invited to it.
3: Yeah.
2: He won't be anywhere near it. Yeah, he's excited
4: about
2: it.
4: That's okay. I just want to, I want this to happen, and I want to learn about it. Well, I'm a Taylor Swift fan.
1: Yeah.
4: I think it's great. I'm happy for her. She's the biggest star in the world.
1: No, I understand. J-Bo, how are you doing with this possible rumor maybe happening? No one really knows except for the New York Times.
2: Like Kenny, I'm also a Taylor Swift fan, and I love Travis Kelce. I'm a fan of his as well. Him playing for the Kansas City Chiefs. But I don't, good for you, Tay. Good for you, Trav. But I don't care. Like, in the sense of, like, it doesn't affect my life.
1: Okay.
2: I'm not really one to idolize anyone, or especially not celebrities.
1: I appreciate that about you. There's J-Bo on the scene. Heather, how are you doing with this possibility?
3: Yeah, I couldn't care any less. I mean...
1: Really?
3: Yeah, like, I'm not even happy for them. Like, I don't...
1: Wow. Well, now that's...
3: Okay. Like, I don't... Like,
1: that's just wrong.
3: I just don't care. Like, I wouldn't even know who Travis Kelce was. I'm just being real with you. Like, I would have no idea who he was if he wasn't marrying Taylor Swift.
1: So, a wide range of emotion in the room.
2: How do you feel about it, TJ?
1: I would say that the reason why the New York Times is probably reporting on it, I think everything is set up. I think that it's a part of keeping us...
4: conspiracy.
1: Well, I think, you know, they conjure this stuff up so the Kennys of the world continue to remain excited about these people that he doesn't really know. You know, they get certain information and they leak it out and everyone's like, ooh, we found out something, but they want us to know.
4: So you don't think Travis and Taylor love each other?
1: No, I do think they love each other.
2: Wow, that's extreme. He never said that.
1: No, I just said that.
4: You're
1: saying
4: this is all a setup.
1: I know. I think these stories are designed to capture your attention.
4: Sure. Well,
3: aren't all stories designed to capture
4: consider
3: your
4: it captured.
1: Yeah. I mean, he's like a mouse going to the peanut butter in the trap.
4: You know, there's only been like two weddings at Madison Square Garden ever.
1: Well, and he's getting married. Kenny's getting married next year. So
4: exactly. Maybe I could learn some things for my wedding.
1: All right. Well, the story.
2: You're going to need a bigger budget, my guy.
1: Yes. The story continues. Thank you for turning on your radio.
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7: Everyone poops. It's not just the name of a classic potty training book. It's a universal truth. Even though everyone does it, almost no one wants to talk about it. Dr. Tricia Pasricha wants to change that. She's the author of a new book. It's called You've Been Pooping All Wrong. And she says there are three critical P's of pooping. The first is propulsion. Both the voluntary push you exert and the involuntary contractions that happen naturally within your body. Top line, when you feel the need to go, don't hold it. The second P is pliability, which refers to stool softness. The keys to this one are making sure you're drinking enough water and eating enough fiber. And the last P is for pelvic floor. If you can get your knees up above your waist while you're on the toilet, like on a stool or a garbage can or a stack of books even, that can make all the difference. I'm Dr. Sanjay Gupta, helping you live a better life.

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0: And even when the world feels like there isn't any good news left, somehow every day we manage to find something, right, J-Bo?
1: That's right. Good vibes only.
0: Thank you so much for turning on the TJ Show this morning on Love 105. This is the TJ Show. We've got Chris in North Carolina. Hey, Chris.
2: Yeah, I'm here.
0: Chris, I know everyone's talking about the 4th of July weekend. We're getting closer and closer to it. I'm asking you a loaded question. What are you doing this 4th of July weekend?
2: I'm selling phones.
0: Working.
1: So you're working. Okay.
2: Yep.
0: Sorry about that.
3: The phones are going to sell themselves.
0: Yeah, we're going to just go ahead.
1: We all need phones.
0: And just stop the music.
1: People need their phones so they can record the fireworks.
0: Right, I forgot about that.
1: Yeah, so they can post it on social so nobody can watch it.
0: Right, yeah, they wouldn't want the phone to break. You need Chris to fix it if you run out of hard drive space on your phone.
2: Or drunk idiots and they break the phone, well, you got to come to us anyways because we can either sell you a new one or help you get an insurance claim on it as well.
0: I see. So, yeah, I guess you do need to be there 4th of July weekend. Okay, so Chris, since you're going to be selling phones over the weekend, do a quick test here. Give me your best explosive salesman pitch.
2: Well, you have an old phone, guess what? You can get a set phone on us. It costs you nothing for 3 years.
0: Okay.
2: Except for service.
0: That's not bad.
1: Here's the thing, though. If somebody's coming to him to get a phone, he doesn't have to sell them on anything because they're already coming to him to get something.
0: I know, but if you're going to walk into a phone store on the 4th of July or that weekend, you're going to want an explosive, high-energy salesman.
1: No, I don't. I'm walking out.
0: Well, like Kenny, could you teach Chris how to be phone sales guy over the 4th of July weekend and action.
4: Hey, your phone stinks. You need a new one. Come on, light this deal on fire. We got sales that will blow your mind.
0: Yeah. Yeah, J-Bo's got it. You need fireworks in there.
2: That right there.
0: All right, hold on. Chris? Yeah. Chris,
1: a whole band comes out from the back.
0: I know you're not sold on this new technique of selling yet, but hold on. I like the band. I didn't think of that. The fireworks. Come on. Fuse, explosion, band. Finish it off.
2: I got explosive deals on phones, so come see me and I'll take care of everything that you need.
0: Now, this we are Chris's sales team. Buy a phone from Chris today. Yeah, you see, we could really, man, you need any part-timers? We'd be great.
2: No, but,
3: Nah.
1: You ever been to a job interview, give your all, and then never get hired? That's what that felt like.
0: That kind of hurt. Yeah. We really went all in for you.
5: Do you guys have a sign spinner out in front?
2: No, I've also thought about that. You know, that would be cool, but no.
0: Well, Chris, listen, if any of this is helpful, feel free to use it. And if it's not, we'll forget this ever happened, okay?
2: It's all right. All right. But y'all have a good day. Done.
0: All right. I'm just trying to, you know, make your weekend fun, which you're going to have a great time there selling phones.
1: All right, Chris.
0: We love you.
1: Take care.
2: All right.
1: Bye.
0: Bye. 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

0: Hey, I'm TJ.
1: I'm J-Bo.
0: Do you agree this is a feel-good way to start the day?
1: I agree.
0: All right, turn it on. It's the TJ Show. Thank you for being here. It's Love 105. This is the TJ Show. Our news, it sounds different around here. Kenny reads through every story he can find, and then he brings us the most interesting ones. Kenny, what's happening on the planet today?
2: Yesterday, LeBron James informed the LA Lakers that he does not plan to return the team for his upcoming 24th season in the NBA.
1: I'm surprised he's going to play another year.
2: He's definitely playing another year.
0: Do other teams want him to play for them at this point?
1: He's still producing numbers.
2: He was an all-star last year.
0: Okay. Now, is it weird that it upsets me a little bit? I feel like he's a Laker. So should he stay with the Lakers and finish strong, retire the jersey with the Lakers?
1: What makes you think he's a Laker?
0: Well, he is one.
1: Well, right now he is, but he hasn't been there his entire career. He started with the Cleveland Cavaliers, Miami, won two back-to-back championships.
0: Oh, I forgot about
1: that. Went back to the Cavaliers, won another championship.
0: You're right.
1: Went to the Lakers and won a championship in the 2020 bubble in Orlando. He has never just been a Lakers.
0: Oh, okay. You know what? I forgot about that part of the career. And by the way,
1: his entire career.
0: No, I understand. You're right. I'm a little hurt still about what Tom did to us in New England. When I was living in Boston, there was a guy named Tom Brady, and he was on the Patriots for his whole career. And then last minute, he switches to the Buccaneers. And it was like, what are you doing, dude? Why would you do that?
1: Not the same thing.
0: But it wasn't that hurtful. You guys don't care, but I just thought, why?
3: But didn't he retire and then come back
1: to the Patriots?
2: No, he wanted out of New England.
0: Yeah, what's his problem?
2: Well, because he saw the writing on the wall. Bill Belichick wanted to bench Tom Brady towards the end of his career and go for Jimmy Garoppolo.
0: I wasn't happy with Bill either.
2: Yeah, well, they're both no longer there.
1: He left.
0: Well, that's the only thing I know about sports. So I was just, I had those old feelings come back. Maybe it's because I went through trauma.
1: Well, I'm sorry, but put some respect on LeBron's name.
0: There was a tiny window where I was forced to be a sports fan. It was when I was living in New England. If you're not a sports fan, they hurt you.
1: That's true.
0: So as a means of survival, I had to know what was happening with the Patriots. And anyway, go on. What about LeBron?
2: The question now is, where will LeBron James land for next season?
3: Hopefully he goes to the Patriots.
0: That would be great. Now, come on now. I'm all in for that.
1: No. He switches.
0: That would make up.
1: In the middle of his career.
0: That would make up for the time.
3: Anyone could. I think LeBron could.
1: He could.
2: They are taking bets on this. The favorites to land LeBron are the Golden State Warriors, followed by a reunion in Cleveland, which I think would be pretty cool.
1: That
2: I don't
1: would
2: know
1: be
2: if
1: awesome.
2: A team has ever had, like, where a player has ever been to a team three separate occasions. So that would be cool. Also, there's chances that he winds up with the Heat or the Spurs.
0: Okay.
1: I hope he winds up in Golden State. That'd be a nice little combo. Him and Steph Curry, baby.
2: Yeah, it's like a big, they'll have a big four. They'll be tough to beat.
0: Yeah, I'm with you guys.
1: I mean, it's going to be the old man's team, but I think they can whoop whoop other teams.
0: It's a movie waiting to happen. They've got the wisdom and they got the strength.
1: That's true. And the career.
0: Yeah. Mm-hmm. All right, Kenny, thank you for keeping us somewhat informed.
2: That's what's happening.
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9: We talk a lot here about ultra-processed foods and the many ways in which they can negatively impact your health. They've been linked to weight gain, obesity, type 2 diabetes, cardiovascular disease, even cancer. And now a new study out of UCSF found that high ultra-processed food intake was associated with something called intramuscular fat, which is exactly what it sounds like. That's fat inside your muscles, which can cause them to become weaker. Now, in this particular study, the researchers noticed more wear and tear and pain in people's knees because of weakened thigh muscles. Cutting back on ultra-processed foods isn't easy. The CDC estimates at least half the calories in our diet come from ultra-processed foods. But if you're looking to eat cleaner, cutting out sugar-sweetened beverages, that may be the best number one thing you can do to try and get started. I'm Dr. Sanjay Gupta, helping you live a better life.
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0: Your daughter raised a horse and is about to race the horse?
1: So she leases a horse, and she has been working since she was 9 years old to go to an A show and compete against the best of the best.
0: Okay, so for the last 6 years, she's developed a bond with this horse, and they've, like, figured out how to work together. And now she's taking the horse to go race it in, like, a high-stakes race.
2: It's not a race. It's equestrian. So it's like the horse jumping and horse dancing?
0: Yeah. Oh, like obstacle it's course.
2: Dressage.
1: It's not dressage, but she does courses and go over the jumps.
0: And you know what? Good for you, Kenny. Kenny, you know, is a hobby horse-ist.
2: Yes, I do that with a stick horse.
0: Yeah, he has a stick with a little horse head on it, so he knows about this stuff. right. So, okay.
1: Sometimes they do those at the race, at the shows. They have classes for the hobby horses as well sometimes.
0: Really?
3: Oh. Kenny needs to sign up.
0: Yeah, what are you doing, Mr. Athlete? Get on that horse.
2: No.
0: Put that stick between your legs and show up wherever they're going.
2: I will. It's in the other room. Let me go grab her.
0: So, are you proud of what's your 15-year-old's name?
1: Brooklyn.
0: Cool name.
3: Nice.
0: Love it. Side question. You don't get nervous about her riding the horse? You trust that horse?
3: Don't put that fear into her.
1: I used to get really nervous when she first started riding, but now she is very confident in her abilities, and I've seen her and her trainer work so hard, and the confidence that her trainer has in her gives me the confidence that everything's going to be okay when she goes out on that horse.
0: Yeah, I really love that she knows how to ride a horse, because I do wonder if there will be a time where everyone is trying to, like, escape wherever they are. And, you know what that's going to look like with cars, right? It's just going to be jammed.
3: Mm-hmm.
0: It's the people that know how to ride a horse, like Brooklyn, that are just going to pop on top of it. And, yeah, they're going to be jumping on the hoods of cars, but they're going to know how to get to wherever they're going, and they're going to actually be able to escape all the madness. So I think, you know, you guys are having fun right now with the hurdles, and, like, it's cute. But there's a real need for it, in my view. And so I think you just keep doing what you're doing. Good parenting.
2: You're gonna bring us down, man.
3: Right, this car is
2: a happy occasion.
0: No, I'm telling you, Ashley, I think about this stuff all the time. I just hope that what I'm describing doesn't happen. I'm banking on it not happening, which is why my kids are not doing the horse stuff, because I'm too nervous for it. It's like, look at that animal. It's huge.
1: They're huge, but they're, like, I consider them like gentle giants. If you know how to behave around a horse, she's fallen off before, and the horse does everything in their power not to step on you when you fall off the horse. Mm. Like, they care about you just as much as you care about them.
0: That's so nice of them.
2: Congratulations, Brooklyn.
0: Yes,
2: good luck.
3: Yes, Brooklyn, kick butt, man. You've been working so hard for this, so I hope it's a great outcome for her.
1: Yes, I do too.
0: Well, Ashley, thank you for listening to the show. We really appreciate it.

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It's the TJ Show, and sadly, I've been hanging on to a secret. Well, it's been kept from some people. We'll get to this in a few moments. Dinner was hostile last night. It's coming up on the TJ Show.

0: Thank you so much for turning on the TJ Show. It's Love 105. This is the TJ Show, and I think this is officially one of the weirdest things that's ever happened to me over dinner with my family.
1: Okay, what happened, TJ?
0: And I'd love to know what you would do in this situation. So dinner ends, and my middle daughter walks up to me and hands me one of those, like, fully packaged ice cream cones, you know, like with the hard shell on it.
1: Okay.
0: And, you know, it's got, like, the little chocolate thing at the bottom of the cone.
1: Yeah, the drumstick.
0: Yes,
1: yeah.
0: Drumsticks, yeah. Exactly. And I go, oh, guys, I'm good. I don't want it. And my oldest daughter looks at me and says, you have to eat it, Dada.
1: Yeah, how can you say no to that? It's amazing.
0: But she's upset. And I said, what do you mean? I don't want a drumstick. You have to eat it, Dada. I said, why? I said, what is going on? What are you guys doing? Well, it turns out there are four in a package. I have three kids. They all had one two nights ago, and there was only one left.
1: Oh.
0: And so my middle daughter went and got it. Apparently, they had a fight in the kitchen that she was not allowed to have the last one, even though she went to it first. So my oldest daughter instructed her, you give that to Dada. But I'm like, guys, I don't want it. And they start yelling at each other. It's Dada's. He has to eat it. I'm like, first of all, how did I get
1: That's
0: in the middle
1: hilarious.
0: Of this? I don't understand. I don't want an ice cream cone right now. Okay? So I said, put it in the freezer. And then maybe somebody else will have it when they come over. And so they deliver it like it's this little treasure chest. And they put it in the freezer. And so I think I might have done the wrong thing because the room clears out. And the last one there is my middle daughter, Willa. And she goes, Dada, you're going to eat the ice cream cone, right? They're like, when they get locked in, they don't drop it.
1: Yes, that's true.
0: I said, I'll tell you what, Willa. No one else is in here. Why don't you just go have it like you originally wanted? And I felt like I betrayed my other kids.
1: No, you so did. That's so wrong. That's
0: I thought she was proactive. She ate her dinner the fastest. She went and got the ice cream cone. It was her dessert. There's popsicles in there. There's other things the other kids could have gotten. They should have moved a little faster.
1: You betrayed the other two. And also, kind of sneaky. And not a good idea because your kids can just walk up into the room and see her eating that drumstick.
0: Well, turns out
1: there's a whole fight.
0: They didn't. The older one, the youngest one, they were setting up Nintendo. And the middle one, she's scrappy. She was hanging out.
1: She inhaled that drumstick, boy.
2: Brain freeze.
1: Yeah, exactly.
0: Yeah, and so she ate it and nothing happened. And I felt like, wow. She lingered to see what I was going to do with it because she wanted to take inventory. And I do feel a little bad about it. Would you eat the cone that was delivered and someone said, you have to eat this?
1: First of all, drumsticks, I'm not going to fight you.
0: Okay.
1: Yeah, I'll eat a drumstick anytime.
0: But I don't like being forced to eat food. Yes. What am I, a goose?
2: I think you did a great thing. I think that's great dadaisms.
0: That worries me when Kenny agrees.
1: Yeah. That
3: really worries me. It seems like you have a favorite.
1: It seems like you're trying to win her over for a future time.
0: Well, hey, well, that I should use that.
1: You're going to get points with her.
0: You know what? I need to remember this because I'll forget things like this. Yeah, the next time she doesn't want to eat her dinner. Hey, like, hey, you. Remember? Don't make me.
1: Yeah,
0: that's right.
1: Remember?
0: Oh, by the way, the new Minions movie, it comes out today. 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
13: We talk a lot here about ultra-processed foods and the many ways in which they can negatively impact your health. They've been linked to weight gain, obesity, type 2 diabetes, cardiovascular disease, even cancer. And now a new study out of UCSF found that high ultra-processed food intake was associated with something called intramuscular fat, which is exactly what it sounds like. That's fat inside your muscles, which can cause them to become weaker. Now, in this particular study, the researchers noticed more wear and tear and pain in people's knees because of weakened thigh muscles. Cutting back on ultra-processed foods isn't easy. The CDC estimates at least half the calories in our diet come from ultra-processed foods. But if you're looking to eat cleaner, cutting out sugar-sweetened beverages, that may be the best number one thing you can do to try and get started. I'm Dr. Sanjay Gupta, helping you live a better life.
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0: Hang with us right here on Love 105. This is the TJ Show, and we're here. It's for the new Minions movie. I haven't seen one of them, and it doesn't seem interesting to me from the outside looking in, but I know my kids really love it, and there are a ton of these movies. And Kenny, you asked me to do a little investigation.
2: Yeah, now I like the Despicable Me movies, but they have these Minions-only movies now. I think this is the third or fourth one, and I just do not get the appeal of Minions, and I would like it explained to me. Why are they fascinated with these Minions?
0: Yeah, so what better kids to ask than my own kids who are super fans of the Minions? They even go around talking in that weird gibberish language. So I asked the question for you, Kenny.
3: Guys, Kenny needs help with something.
4: What? What does he need help with?
0: I think they were concerned for you.
1: Yeah, seriously. willing to help.
3: He said, as much as he's like a little kid, he doesn't understand why people like the Minions.
4: I love the Minions.
5: Yeah, the Minions are great.
4: Yeah.
3: What's the point of it? Why do people like it?
0: Such attitude.
1: Yeah.
0: Yeah.
4: Because they're tiny yellow men and they're very funny.
0: And then they started talking like Minions.
1: Uh-oh.
3: Wait, Noah, you do a Minion voice too?
4: We want a moon.
3: Can you explain to Kenny in Minionese why the Minions are great?
4: They are great, but they're not good. And I don't know why you don't like them.
3: Can you translate it now?
4: Yeah. Minions are great. I don't know why you don't like it, okay?
3: What makes them funny? What makes them interesting? Why do people love them?
4: Well, they're always in the beginning of TV shows. They always say, I'm on my shine.
0: Talk about branding working, huh?
1: Yep.
0: Right? Because in those movies, they're like the opening, like the, what the lion used to be. Yeah, for MGM.
1: Illumination.
2: Yeah, they're part of the Illumination, yep.
0: It's crazy that they remember that. Mm-hmm. Like these people, they just know how to program our kids.
4: They're also very funny.
3: Wait, so why are they funny? That's what we don't get.
4: Because of their Minion voice. Yeah.
3: But what's funny about it?
4: It's just funny.
0: No explanation.
1: Yeah, it just is what it is.
3: Why?
4: You can't really explain it. Something funny. Everybody decides it's funny, so it's funny.
3: Do you guys laugh?
4: They have yellow butts.
3: Yeah. And that's funny?
4: Yeah.
5: Yes.
4: Yeah, it's really funny. Can I go back to playing Minecraft now?
3: I don't understand Minecraft. Can you explain that to me?
0: Yeah, that's another thing that I don't
1: seriously.
0: Get.
4: It's just a big world where you create stuff, but my friends, I can hear them saying, Charlie, are you there?
3: Go ahead. I'll finish up with Willie here.
0: You know, I didn't realize that she was playing Minecraft. I guess you can't just play video games like in a house with kids. You have to connect over the internet to do it. That's how everyone wants to do it.
1: Well, it went from social play in your house to like social play online.
0: Right, and so I realize in the other room I hear,
1: Charlie!
0: People are screaming for us. Crazy.
3: Will, explain to me in Minionese why Minecraft is great.
4: I don't want to do, but I'm like, no, but I'm like, but I'm like, what do you want?
3: And that's why Minecraft is great?
4: Yeah.
0: This is very concerning to me. I don't know. How she knows how to do that is, I don't understand.
3: Okay, thank you, Willa.
4: You're very welcome.
3: I'm going to pass that on to Kenny.
0: There you go. Does that answer your question?
2: No.
1: No, not at all.
0: All right. Go see the movie. Maybe you'll figure it out.
2: Okay.
0: This is the TJ Show.

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1: Hey, I'm J-Bo.
0: Start the day the love way.
1: Hang with us on the TJ Show.
0: That's right. It's Love 105. Thank you for turning your radio on. This is the TJ Show, our news. It sounds different around here. Kenny reads through every story he can find, and then he brings us the most interesting ones. Kenny, what's happening on the planet today?
2: In World Cup action yesterday, everything that was supposed to happen pretty much did happen. Norway defeated the Ivory Coast 2-1. Erling Haaland added another goal to his title. France defeated Sweden 3-0. Mbappe scored 2 in that game. And in the nightcap, Mexico defeated Ecuador 2-0. And what was great about this, a viral moment at the LA Dodgers A's baseball game, there's a guy sitting in the front row behind the plate who's obviously watching the World Cup on his cell phone. When Mexico scored its first goal, he stood up and started chanting, "Goal!"
0: Oh, yeah, this is hilarious.
2: Goal!
0: Talk about, you want to, inception moments? You're at a game, a baseball game, a different sport, and you're glued to the screen watching the, why even go to the baseball game?
2: I don't know, and those are expensive seats right behind
0: right.
2: the plate,
1: that's probably
2: too.
1: Why he went. He paid for those tickets.
0: But then
1: right.
0: the guy does not let up. He just keeps screaming, goal!
1: Goal!
0: The top of his lungs. You hear the announcers. Yeah, they're just going on.
2: Yeah,
0: on
2: everybody
0: the pitch.
2: Ignored it, it seemed, from the clips that I saw.
0: But yeah.
2: Yeah, he was so loud, and I don't know how you could ignore that.
0: Can you, do we have that on Instagram? Is
2: yes.
0: there a way? Okay.
2: Yeah, we
0: at
2: can share that.
0: TJ Podcast on Instagram. If you watch one thing sports related today, that would be my vote. It's yeah. very funny. And he doesn't let up.
1: You need soccer in the World Cup to make baseball actually entertaining.
0: Yes, exactly.
2: Oh, and by the way, congratulations to Mexico. This is their first win in the knockout rounds of the World Cup in 40 years.
1: Yeah.
0: There you go.
1: They're doing great.
0: Kenny, what else do you have?
2: Minions and Monsters comes out this weekend. They got an 89% on Rotten Tomatoes. That is the highest score for all Despicable Me franchise movies.
0: We were just trying to figure out, why do kids like this movie so much? And how is it getting higher ratings than the previous ones? The movie's got to be getting worse and worse, right?
2: That's what I thought, and that was the trend, because the highest score up to this point was the original Despicable Me from 2010, had an 80%, and the films got progressively worse until this
0: wow.
2: one
0: All
2: on
0: right,
2: the
0: well,
2: tomato meter.
1: I don't know.
2: The
1: kids love it.
0: A lot of mysterious stuff about those Minions.
2: Yes.
0: Mysterious Minions. What else do you have?
2: A TikTok trend appears to be developing. It's called the divorce glow-up. So women are sharing their before and after photos following the end of their marriage, showing off their physical improvements, fitter bodies, clearer skin, and updated wardrobes.
0: Mm.
1: Well, you know, only worrying about yourself can do that to you, but also, hopefully there's internal healing.
0: Hoping for the best for everyone.
1: No,
0: hoping it all
1: laughing,
0: works out for everyone.
1: Just the way you said that was
2: yeah,
1: funny.
2: It seems like an eat your heart out kind of thing to the person's ex, but actually psychologists are stating that these glow-ups are often less about cosmetics and more about the nervous system's recovery. Leaving a depleted, stressful marriage lowers chronic cortisol levels, which literally allows the face and body to soften and heal.
0: Mm. It just makes me sad. I always hope people can just work it out. But I know sometimes, I guess
1: sometimes,
0: you can't.
1: Yeah, sometimes, yeah. Unfortunately, that's not the result.
0: Yeah. Kenny, thank you for keeping us somewhat informed.
2: That's what's happening.
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1: Hey, I'm J-Bo.
0: You know, obviously, I'm obsessed with coffee. You sip it while you listen. It's a great way to start the day. 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This is the TJ Show. You know, there's a video that came across my feed. I sent it to Kenny. It turns out it's old, but I thought it was big news.
2: Well, I'm glad you saw it because it's one of the best videos ever.
0: Yeah, well, we're big fans of bears. And obviously, we don't want to get attacked or eaten by them. But there's this dude who's at a, I guess it's a cookout?
2: Yeah, it's a barbecue.
0: And his name is Mike. And there's a bear that gets into the cookout, and it's just chilling. Like, it's walking around the people. People are freaking out.
1: Of course, I would be too.
0: And this guy, who might be the toughest person on earth, stands his ground. He refuses to move out of the bear's way, and he starts talking to it and says, "Leave now."
1: He's talking with the bear.
0: He's literally talking to the bear.
1: How many drinks has this guy had?
0: I don't know. But this guy's a legend and will forever be a legend. This was even before the AI videos got popular.
2: Yeah, it's funny because the New York Post, when they reposted this, their title for the video, "Drunk Uncle Confronts Black Bear at Family Barbecue."
1: All right, so he was litty.
0: So, first of all, it's got some swearing in it, so if you just search for it on your own. But people are terrified for, I guess, their Uncle Mike, and they're saying, "Mike, stay away." This bear takes its paw and at full speed, like a bat, just swings it into his leg.
1: Smacks him in the face.
0: And legendary Mike just stands there and takes it.
2: Hardly reacts.
0: And guys, I'm seeing this for the first
1: time.
0: He's drunk.
1: He probably didn't even feel it.
0: The bear just walks itself out of the fence. He closes the fence, and that's the end of the bear encounter. I'm like, I've never seen anything like that in my life. What is happening?
2: Although he did lift up his shirt, and the bear did leave quite the mark, I think, on his abdomen.
1: Sure. Like,
0: he should scratch him. He needs to get that tattooed. I hope he did. Well, it's probably too late. Yeah. Wait, is there a way to reach him? I know he was like the popular story. Has he been on shows before? Has he been interviewed?
2: I have not seen any of those videos. I could try to track him down.
0: Yeah, if you could find him, that's the guest that I want to talk to the most.
2: Okay.
0: But then simultaneously, there are all these other bear videos that are, is it just that they're getting popular? Are we in a bear algorithm in this room? Are we talking about bears and they're showing up? There's a cat. And see, I don't believe this is real, but it looks so real. There's a cat that is chasing a bear out of a backyard. That's not AI?
2: Well, ParadePets.com ran the video that went viral. So if it's fake, it got them too.
0: Or what are they, like the most integrity-ridden pet reporting?
2: Well, I just think that like when a website that does have a name to it, when they go out on a limb and they repost it, then at least it gives me a little bit more hope that it might be real.
0: Is that all it takes? Is a website that sounds kind of good?
2: Yeah, well, you've heard of Parade Magazine.
0: Yes.
2: This is their pet offshoot.
0: Okay, so
1: I'm not sure about that. Do you remember that time where we reported on something that we checked with various sources that it was legit, and it comes to find out everybody got it wasn't legit? Oh, it was the lion going into the grocery store pulling meat off the freezer section, the shelf. Yeah.
0: Which was hilarious.
1: And everybody reported. I'm talking like big news sites reporting on it. Then when they came back around, they're like, oh, that was AI. That was fake.
0: AI. This is the TJ Show.

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It's the TJ Show, and Heather was unfortunately disturbed by something that happened with her doctor. We'll get to this in a few moments. I actually agree with them, not her. It's coming up on the TJ Show.

0: Hey, I'm TJ.
1: What's up? I'm J-Bo.
0: Wake up with us. We're here on Love 105. This is the TJ Show. Heather,
1: yeah.
0: Can you share the concern that you had with your doctor?
1: Well, it was not the doctor. It was the lady who was taking my appointment.
0: Go ahead. Explain.
1: So I was calling a dermatologist to make an appointment. And, you know, when you make the appointment, they ask you all these questions, blah, blah, blah. And she was like, oh, do you have a primary care physician? Like, the doctor you go to just for, like, a checkup or whatever. Mm-hmm. And I was like, I don't have a primary care. I haven't been to the doctor in a little bit. And then she goes into this whole story about, oh, my God, you really need to go get your checkups. Because I didn't go to the doctor for a long time because I was scared. It was, like, 20 years. And then someone pressured me into going. And then they found something. And I'm glad I went because if I didn't go, I wouldn't be here today. And I'm just like, lady, I just want to make an appointment. I don't need your whole life story.
0: I think that's a nice thing. I think they're actually going beyond what their job is to serve their customer or fellow human. And that's beautiful.
1: Yeah, but like, I didn't need to be on the phone for 15 minutes trying to make an appointment that should take like 30 seconds.
2: Yeah, this is
1: why I
2: do.
1: This is why I do stuff online.
0: So you're the prime candidate for AI bots taking reservations.
1: Right. I hate talking on the phone. Like, calling to make an appointment for anything, like, shoots anxiety through my entire body. I don't know why.
0: Okay.
1: But I just can't do it. And I did it this one time because they forced me to, because you can't make appointments online for this specific doctor. And I think this is why they do that. They want to get you on the phone and trap you.
0: Well, I want to say that that's a good thing to whoever took that call.
1: I'm glad she's okay, but also, like, mind your business. I'll do what I need to do when I need to do it.
3: No, but AI is not going to care for you. AI is not going to tell
1: you. And that's why I like AI.
0: Yeah, Heather's it concerns me. So are you going to get your primary care?
1: I really should. I haven't been to the doctor
0: yes.
1: in like
3: but are you
1: 10
3: though?
1: Years.
3: Do we need to call her back? Do we need to call her? Did she give another lecture?
0: I wish we could talk to her. Yeah, you should or you will.
1: No, I will. I will.
0: Okay, good.
1: My
0: yes.
1: husband says the same thing. He's like, go to the doctor. I'm like, chill out.
0: Well, you need to. There is a good case to go
1: no,
0: to the doctor.
1: There is. Yes.
0: What are you, my dad?
1: I would just, you know, I just like, I'd rather not know. You know what I mean?
0: What? No. Like, I don't know.
3: You want to live a passive life. You can't live life passively. You have to know.
1: It's like if my foot hurts, eventually it'll stop hurting, right?
3: Or it won't. Or it could be gout. Like, what?
1: Yeah, or I have a lot of salt in my diet.
0: Or it could get worse, right? Yes. There's always that possibility, too.
1: But every time I go to the doctor and something's wrong with me, they're always like, oh, we did write all these tests and you're the epitome of health and nothing's wrong with you. I'm like, well, obviously something's wrong.
0: So can you call you?
3: Take some vitamins, Heather.
0: Your dad doesn't like the doctors, right?
4: Yeah, I'm with Heather on this one. I don't trust anybody who needs that much school, all right?
1: Thanks, Ken.
4: Too much.
0: Because you didn't need that much, right?
4: Nah, I pretty much went to high school for 2-3 years and I was out.
0: And you are very successful.
4: That's right.
0: And do you go to the doctor?
4: Nope, not anymore.
3: Oh, well. Good luck with that.
0: Does your body take care of itself?
4: My body was made perfectly. Thank you very much.
0: Yeah. Yeah, so I would say don't act like our dads, because my dad does the same thing.
4: Yeah, he's a good guy. Smart guy.
1: I always said I'd make a great dad one day.
0: Yeah, you would. No. This is the TJ Show. Please take care of yourself, Heather. It's the TJ Show in the Twin Cities. 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
15: We talk a lot here about ultra-processed foods and the many ways in which they can negatively impact your health. They've been linked to weight gain, obesity, type 2 diabetes, cardiovascular disease, even cancer. And now a new study out of UCSF found that high ultra-processed food intake was associated with something called intramuscular fat, which is exactly what it sounds like. That's fat inside your muscles, which can cause them to become weaker. Now, in this particular study, the researchers noticed more wear and tear and pain in people's knees because of weakened thigh muscles. Cutting back on ultra-processed foods isn't easy. The CDC estimates at least half the calories in our diet come from ultra-processed foods. But if you're looking to eat cleaner, cutting out sugar-sweetened beverages, that may be the best number one thing you can do to try and get started. I'm Dr. Sanjay Gupta, helping you live a better life.
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0: Hey, I'm TJ on your radio in the morning. And look, there's J-Bo.
1: What's up, friend?
0: Because your day deserves a little extra love, what better place to get it? Love 105. This is the TJ Show. And I felt weirdly proud of myself. This doesn't happen often. But yesterday, something happened. And it really made me feel good inside. I was with my friend Mariah.
1: Okay.
0: And she turned to me and she said, you know, I was at the grocery store. And I wanted to pick up a watermelon for the family. And I thought of you, and I thought, I wish I knew how to pick a watermelon like you do. And I thought, wow, well, thank you for that. That's a very kind compliment. I've done the research. I reached out to the Florida Watermelon Board.
1: Yes, you have.
0: I got the whole thing, and I said, oh, I said, don't worry about it. You can do it, too. And I shared with her, you know, look, lift, turn. Mm-hmm. That's the method. You look at the watermelon. You pick it up. If it's heavy, you're in good shape. You turn it. You look for the yellow spot. Not too yellow, not too light. Right in the middle yellow.
2: Right. Buttery yellow.
0: Yeah. And she said, really, is that it? I said, that's it. Now you know. You don't have to think about what would I think. You know. I've given this to you. Yes.
1: I got to say, TJ, that worked for me, too. Whenever I go to the grocery store with my mother-in-law, she makes me pick the watermelons out.
0: You know. Yeah, it's really that simple.
1: Okay.
0: It's been complicated.
1: She won't buy one without me.
0: Yeah, so it brings me great joy to know that now her life is going to be different.
1: Right. So thank you. I like to say thank you.
0: Oh, you got it. No, it's not me.
1: It's all on you. I would never have thought to even think about watermelons until you.
0: People think of me for some reason. Because I have an addiction to watermelon. I love it. This is a message from B-Boy Logic that came in at 2 in the morning, by the way.
3: Yo, TJ, what's up, J-Bo? I was thinking about the other day when you were on the radio talking about the watermelon situation at home, and I came up with an idea for you.
0: You think he just pinged up in the middle of the night and was like, oh, I forgot to, I got to tell TJ this.
1: He was dreaming it, yeah.
3: Get a juicer or if you don't have one already, and when you get the watermelon, cut it up, stick it in the machine.
0: So, yeah, the big problem that I have is because I love watermelons so much, it takes up a lot of fridge space.
1: Mm-hmm.
0: And my wife gets very upset with me. So this is a solution, apparently.
3: Blend it up till it's puree and then bring it to work with you and sip on it all day. Also, for the kids, you can make fruit pops with a popsicle makers.
0: So he wants me to juice the watermelon so it takes up less space. That's not how, I mean, that's fine.
1: Well,
0: you can do that.
1: It is delicious, though.
0: Yeah, I'm sure it's great. But no, I like biting into a real watermelon.
3: So there's that as well. So this way your kids aren't eating bad sugar in the summertime. They're eating good sugar, like watermelon.
0: I'm all about that. You just freeze fruit. Mm-hmm. So much better for them.
3: And then ice pop for them. So it's like, kill two birds with one stone. Might get your wife a little bit off your back. I don't know. I don't know how that works at home because I don't know if you're that much of a pain in the butt, but...
0: No, I'm not. I'm actually lovely to be around.
1: No, I've heard some stories.
3: You do what you gotta do, and I hope you take the idea and run with it.
0: Yeah, all right.
3: Puree that up, bro. Puree it up, and you can sip on watermelon all day long at work.
0: Imagine that if I... Then you know I have a problem.
3: Peace and chicken.
0: All right, peace and chicken.
1: Is that sipping of watermelon juice?
0: Yes. All right, thank you, B-Boy. I'm touched that you thought of me in the middle of the night. Yes.
2: If I could advise B-Boy Logic, he used an analogy. I would rather he said, feed two birds with one scone instead of what he said.
0: Okay, well, I now understand, Kenny. It's less offensive for today, right?
2: Thank you.
0: This is the TJ Show.

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What do you do? We'll get to this in the news a few moments away. It's coming up on the TJ Show.

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1: And I'm J-Bo.
0: And even when the world feels like there isn't any good news left, somehow every day we manage to find something, right, J-Bo?
1: That's right. Good vibes only.
0: Thank you so much for turning on the TJ Show this morning on Love 105. This is the TJ Show. Our news, it sounds different around here. Kenny reads through every story he can find, and then he brings us the most interesting ones. Kenny, what's happening on the planet today?
2: To our friends in Alaska, good luck for your upcoming state Senate primary elections in August. You have two candidates running for a Senate seat that have the exact same name.
0: Has this ever happened before? That's the weirdest thing I've heard. How do you do that?
2: I don't know. I've never heard of such a thing, but they're both with the same party, interestingly enough, and they're both named Daniel Sullivan.
0: Danny. Yeah. Well, I really hope Danny wins. Huh.
2: Well, Danny might win.
1: Yeah, well, one of them will.
3: Yeah, but Dan might win.
0: Yeah, but I'm going for Dan.
2: Yeah, this actually had to be ruled on by the Alaska Supreme Court. So when the second Daniel, I guess, entered the race, they weren't going to let him run because they saw the headaches and confusion that this would cause. But the Alaska Supreme Court said that they don't have a legal way to keep this guy off the ballot. He's qualified in every other sense of the word.
3: Right. You could just, I mean, can't we just, again, go by a Dan or a Danny Sullivan?
0: Well, how about Dan 1 and Dan 2?
1: Or maybe that, a middle initial.
3: I really don't think it's that difficult.
2: Yeah, I think they're going to be putting a middle initial for one of them. So one will be Daniel J. Sullivan. The other one will just be Daniel Sullivan. But interestingly enough, this...
0: I want the number two so he can say, I'm Daniel Sullivan. I'm number two. Come on. How great would this be? This can get better, you know.
2: What's interesting, too, so when the second Daniel Sullivan joined the race, a lot of people had questions. They thought that he was just running just to confuse voters and possibly take away votes from the other Daniel Sullivan.
0: Wow. What a weird thing.
2: It's so
0: Does
2: strange.
0: This not feel like, you know the show, is it Veep?
2: Yeah.
0: Right? Where it's like a scripted comedy show. You think you're watching a scripted comedy show at this point.
2: Ridiculous.
0: What is going on? What are the odds of that?
2: I don't know, but we'll keep an eye on it.
0: All right.
3: I hope Daniel wins.
0: Yeah, I'm with you.
1: His mom hopes he wins too.
0: Yeah. Kenny, what else do you have?
2: So, do you know how we have all of these people from other countries in the United States, North America, and they're fascinated by ranch dressing? They don't have that in Europe and other places in the world,
0: right,
2: apparently.
0: Right, there have been, like, signs at the airport about you can't pack your ranch, mm-hmm. or it's got to be this size. I think ranch even was selling little tiny vials of it, right?
2: Yeah, yeah. So, UPS now is hopping on the ranch bandwagon. They're offering a ship-and-dip discount for foreign people who want to mail ranch dressing back to their home countries. They'll give you 20% off if you go to the UPS store.
0: Mom, got a hand to it. They're clever.
1: Yeah.
2: It's a clever way to jump on it, for sure.
0: I love it. Kenny, what else do you have?
2: I'm sure you're already sweating as a heat wave is taking over most of the country. More than 30 states, and they say more than half the population will be affected, from the Midwest to the East to the South. Temperatures in the 90s with heat indexes well over 100 in many places.
1: Oh,
2: so be careful
1: goodness.
2: Out there.
0: You just hope the AC doesn't go out, because then also those guys are getting like double pay.
1: Oh, yeah. Making bank.
2: I'm thinking about the people who have to work outside for a living.
0: No, it's terrible.
1: Yes.
0: Kenny, thanks for keeping us somewhat informed.
2: That's what's happening.
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16: When we talk about how much exercise someone should get, current guidelines call for about 150 minutes of moderate intensity exercise or 75 minutes of vigorous intensity exercise every week. New study out of the UK makes a strong case for vigorous exercise if and when you can do it. Now, researchers determined that even little bursts of vigorous exercise can significantly reduce someone's risk of 8 different diseases: dementia, type 2 diabetes, fatty liver disease, chronic respiratory disease, chronic kidney disease, immune-mediated inflammatory diseases, major cardiovascular events, and atrial fibrillation. We're not talking about complicated training programs here. Just work with what you can into your everyday life. If you are breathless and unable to speak in complete sentences, then you've hit the mark. I'm Dr. Sanjay Gupta, helping you live a better life.
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0: Do you agree this is a feel-good way to start the day?
1: I agree.
0: All right, turn it on. It's the TJ Show. Thank you for being here. It's Love 105. This is the TJ Show. And one of the things about our show is, yes, we do it here on the radio first. 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
1: This is from yesterday's show. Joe in North Carolina called us up and let us know that he is spending his 4th of July weekend in his birthday suit, if you know what I mean.
0: Yeah, that was a surprise. Yes. I was not expecting that.
1: Amongst other people, not just solo dolo, but with other people in his birthday suit.
2: How else should we celebrate the 250th birthday of our great country than in our birthday suit?
1: Okay. All right. You know what I mean?
0: Okay, I didn't make that connection. Yeah, maybe he was thinking about that. All right, Heather, what would you send someone to from this week?
2: On today's show, we heard your kids explain why children love the Minions. Because Kenny doesn't know why kids love them.
3: Yeah, I don't get it.
2: He doesn't get it. And Kenny's a kid.
0: Yeah, you get a lot of things that, like, you love Harry Potter.
3: Yeah.
0: You go down the list.
2: Video games.
0: Mm-hmm. I'm totally with you. I don't understand why my kids like the Minions. They love it. They make the same sounds they do. They tried to explain it. I'm not sure that they actually did explain it. But you could find that. Search for the TJ Show wherever you listen to podcasts. Kenny, how about you?
3: Yesterday's show, I couldn't believe it. I think this is the third or fourth time we had to prove to a listener that we were real human beings and not AI.
0: Yeah, it actually shocks me that this is where we're at. We have to say, no, we're human beings. Like, this is just the tip of the iceberg, too. Yeah. Where does this go in 5 or 10 years?
3: Yeah.
0: You know, we're on the radio and people are like, oh, well, you know. I think we sound pretty human, but we had to explain to a mom that her daughter was talking to human beings, not bots. And this isn't anyway, you hear it. It was from yesterday's show. You search for the TJ Show wherever you listen to podcasts. Here's something I want to do. I try to throw this phone number out there as much as I possibly can because I want you to have it in your phone so that when you hear something that you either want to comment on or maybe you have something going on in your life, you can very easily just pick up the phone and join in. And either we pick up the phone here in the studio or if you miss us for some reason, we have a whole voicemail system set up. So you just leave a message and then you might hear your voice on the next show. So here's the number. It's 877-RADIO-TJ, 877-RADIO-TJ. So that's 877-723-4685. We hope to hear from you because, you know, as you just mentioned, it was great having that AI conversation with Rosie. That was yesterday. Our show is 1,000 times better when you're on it. We can't wait to hear from you. Thank you so much for turning on your radio today.

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Good morning. It's Amy. 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

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If you haven't tuned in before, it's the TJ Show. It's fun. It's upbeat. It is fulfilling. It's kind. 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

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I get it, all right? 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
6: A better life with Dr. Sanjay Gupta.
7: As someone who's been married nearly 25 years, I'll tell you, there's a lot of great things about having a spouse. And according to a new study out of the University of Miami Health System, marriage might even be linked to a lower risk of cancer. Why? Well, the researchers said people who are married are less likely to engage in risky behavior. They're more likely to get a nudge to go to regular preventive medicine appointments and screenings. And they have a partner to share the load of family obligations, household chores, and finances. No one is saying you should get married in the pursuit of better health. But if you are single, how can you build a strong support system to maybe get some of these same benefits? Do your own research, find out what's important, and then hold members of your squad accountable and let them hold you accountable as well. That can provide a lot of support. I'm Dr. Sanjay Gupta, helping you live a better life.
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15: We talk a lot here about ultra-processed foods and the many ways in which they can negatively impact your health. They've been linked to weight gain, obesity, type 2 diabetes, cardiovascular disease, even cancer. And now a new study out of UCSF found that high ultra-processed food intake was associated with something called intramuscular fat, which is exactly what it sounds like. That's fat inside your muscles, which can cause them to become weaker. Now, in this particular study, the researchers noticed more wear and tear and pain in people's knees because of weakened thigh muscles. Cutting back on ultra-processed foods isn't easy. The CDC estimates at least half the calories in our diet come from ultra-processed foods. But if you're looking to eat cleaner, cutting out sugar-sweetened beverages, that may be the best number one thing you can do to try and get started. I'm Dr. Sanjay Gupta, helping you live a better life.

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16: You know, it's funny, when I think back to what the typical American dinner looked like when you and I were kids, there's usually some kind of meat featured at the center of the plate. Vegetables are there, but often thought of as a side dish. More and more, though, we are coming to realize that a plant-based diet, with little or no meat even, is going to be a healthier way to eat for just about everyone. New study out of the University of Hawaii Cancer Center found that eating a high-quality plant-rich diet that includes whole grains, vegetables, and fruits may prevent cognitive impairment even when people start that diet in their late 50s and 60s. Yeah, it's important to make sure you're getting enough protein, fats, complex carbohydrates. Just because you cut out or even cut back on meat, though, is not a license to eat whatever you want. Focus on eating whole, real foods. I'm Dr. Sanjay Gupta, helping you live a better life.
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9: If I were to ask you what makes for a good night's sleep, you'd probably say a dark, quiet room, not too many things on your mind. But every night when you go to get some Z's, how often do you really think about the temperature in your bedroom? Temperature may be one of the most underappreciated factors in sleep. That's according to the Senior Vice President of Research and Scientific Affairs at the National Sleep Foundation. We often hear about lights and screens and stress, but even modest changes in temperature and airflow can influence both how quickly you fall asleep and how deeply you stay asleep. Most experts will recommend a room temperature of 60 to 67 degrees Fahrenheit. 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I'm Dr. Sanjay Gupta, helping you live a better life.
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You get up in the morning. Are you an early riser? Well, if so, you'll never miss the beginning of one of the greatest morning shows. Okay, it's the greatest. 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
2: A better life with Dr. Sanjay Gupta.
3: We talk a lot here about ultra-processed foods and the many ways in which they can negatively impact your health. They've been linked to weight gain, obesity, type 2 diabetes, cardiovascular disease, even cancer. And now a new study out of UCSF found that high ultra-processed food intake was associated with something called intramuscular fat, which is exactly what it sounds like. That's fat inside your muscles, which can cause them to become weaker. Now, in this particular study, the researchers noticed more wear and tear and pain in people's knees because of weakened thigh muscles. Cutting back on ultra-processed foods isn't easy. The CDC estimates at least half the calories in our diet come from ultra-processed foods. But if you're looking to eat cleaner, cutting out sugar-sweetened beverages, that may be the best number one thing you can do to try and get started. I'm Dr. Sanjay Gupta, helping you live a better life.
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The civil authorities have issued a required monthly test for all of Minnesota beginning at 1:46 p.m. and ending at 2:46 p.m. This is a coordinated monthly test of the broadcast stations in your area and Minnesota Division of Homeland Security and Emergency Management. If this had been an actual emergency, official messages would have followed the alert tone. This concludes a test of the emergency alert system. Test no action required.

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1: This is an important notice to all U.S. taxpayers. The IRS is giving away billions of dollars in tax savings through a federal program called the Fresh Start Initiative.
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7: If I were to ask you what makes for a good night's sleep, you'd probably say a dark, quiet room, not too many things on your mind. But every night when you go to get some Z's, how often do you really think about the temperature in your bedroom? Temperature may be one of the most underappreciated factors in sleep. That's according to the Senior Vice President of Research and Scientific Affairs at the National Sleep Foundation. We often hear about lights and screens and stress, but even modest changes in temperature and airflow can influence both how quickly you fall asleep and how deeply you stay asleep. Most experts will recommend a room temperature of 60 to 67 degrees Fahrenheit. You might also experiment with your sheets and what you actually wear to bed. Play around a bit and see what improves your sleep. You might be delightfully surprised. I'm Dr. Sanjay Gupta, helping you live a better life.
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Good afternoon. It's Lisa Miller. 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
11: When you need your body to perform, but some of your muscles are having trouble, other muscles can sometimes help compensate. This is a great thing short term, but long term it can lead to serious and even chronic aches and pains. So if you've got nagging stiffness or irritation somewhere, don't push through it. Try to figure out why it's happening and how you can correct it. Strength and conditioning specialist Dana Santa says, performing exercises at a deliberate tempo makes it easier to notice when the wrong muscles are taking over, and also gives the intended muscles a chance to engage before that compensation kicks in. Dana suggests that starting with primary movement patterns such as squatting, hinging, pushing, pulling, rotating, and core can help make compensation easiest to identify and to address. I'm Dr. Sanjay Gupta, helping you live a better life.
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Man, it was so hot yesterday and today. Some heavy storms blowing through and cooler. So, hey, a little bit of everything. Beautiful Minnesota. 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
11: When we talk about how much exercise someone should get, current guidelines call for about 150 minutes of moderate intensity exercise or 75 minutes of vigorous intensity exercise every week. New study out of the UK makes a strong case for vigorous exercise if and when you can do it. Now, researchers determined that even little bursts of vigorous exercise can significantly reduce someone's risk of 8 different diseases: dementia, type 2 diabetes, fatty liver disease, chronic respiratory disease, chronic kidney disease, immune-mediated inflammatory diseases, major cardiovascular events, and atrial fibrillation. We're not talking about complicated training programs here. Just work with what you can into your everyday life. If you are breathless and unable to speak in complete sentences, then you've hit the mark. I'm Dr. Sanjay Gupta, helping you live a better life.
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It's Lisa Miller. Maybe you've got big plans for the weekend. 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It's our summer vacay payday. Five people have a chance to win $1,000. It's easy.

DJ, J-Bo, Heather, and Kenny. Check them out every weekday. 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No, because most morning shows just work Monday through Friday. 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
13: Not all screen time is created equal, and a new study out of Sweden is helping us understand this even better. So researchers followed more than 20,000 people over nearly two decades and determined that passive screen time, like sitting on the couch and watching television, raised someone's risk of dementia. But if they did something active, like reading, puzzles, or interacting with other people, this same group of people saw their risk of dementia drop. Just like you got to put the work in to keep your body in shape as you age, you basically have to do the same thing with your brain. A couple things I have found to help: working to learn something new every day, whatever it might be, challenging yourself in some way every day, and really importantly, staying socially active. Some days that means meeting friends in person. Other days, maybe an email, a text, or a phone call. Just stay engaged. I'm Dr. Sanjay Gupta, helping you live a better life.
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11: I don't know about you, but my social media feeds are flooded with lotions and potions and gadgets, all promising to unlock different components of longevity. But if you log off, take a step back from all the hype, you'll find that the actual keys to a longer, healthier life are hiding in plain sight. There are four of them. Number one, nutrition. The Mediterranean diet really is the gold standard. Number two, exercise. You should be getting 150 minutes of moderate intensity exercise or 75 minutes of vigorous intensity exercise every week, plus strength training and stretching. Number three, sleep. Sleep is when your body and your brain repair themselves. You should be getting 7 to 9 hours a night. And finally, number four often gets forgotten, socialization. It's not a bonus, it's a necessity for a healthy life, finding a sense of community, purpose, and belonging. I'm Dr. Sanjay Gupta, helping you live a better life.
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19: You know, it's funny, when I think back to what the typical American dinner looked like when you and I were kids, there's usually some kind of meat featured at the center of the plate. Vegetables are there, but often thought of as a side dish. More and more, though, we are coming to realize that a plant-based diet, with little or no meat even, is going to be a healthier way to eat for just about everyone. New study out of the University of Hawaii Cancer Center found that eating a high-quality plant-rich diet that includes whole grains, vegetables, and fruits may prevent cognitive impairment even when people start that diet in their late 50s and 60s. Yeah, it's important to make sure you're getting enough protein, fats, complex carbohydrates. Just because you cut out or even cut back on meat, though, is not a license to eat whatever you want. Focus on eating whole, real foods. I'm Dr. Sanjay Gupta, helping you live a better life.

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It's July 1st. That means day one of my 60-day fitness challenge. It's Lisa Miller, and a friend of mine reached out to me and wanted me and my sister to check in every day to see if we can work out every day. So, yeah, you're like, yeah, absolutely. Well, day one rolls around, and I'm like, oh, crap. I walked a dog, but I need to get my heart rate up harder. You know what I'm doing? 10 a.m. It's the 10 a.m. commercial-free hour on Love 105. That's also my workout time, so want to join me? Let's do this.

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13: If I were to ask you what makes for a good night's sleep, you'd probably say a dark, quiet room, not too many things on your mind. But every night when you go to get some Z's, how often do you really think about the temperature in your bedroom? Temperature may be one of the most underappreciated factors in sleep. That's according to the Senior Vice President of Research and Scientific Affairs at the National Sleep Foundation. We often hear about lights and screens and stress, but even modest changes in temperature and airflow can influence both how quickly you fall asleep and how deeply you stay asleep. Most experts will recommend a room temperature of 60 to 67 degrees Fahrenheit. You might also experiment with your sheets and what you actually wear to bed. Play around a bit and see what improves your sleep. You might be delightfully surprised. I'm Dr. Sanjay Gupta, helping you live a better life.
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It is our summer vacay payday. $1,000. 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
17: If I were to ask you what makes for a good night's sleep, you'd probably say a dark, quiet room, not too many things on your mind. But every night when you go to get some Z's, how often do you really think about the temperature in your bedroom? Temperature may be one of the most underappreciated factors in sleep. That's according to the Senior Vice President of Research and Scientific Affairs at the National Sleep Foundation. We often hear about lights and screens and stress, but even modest changes in temperature and airflow can influence both how quickly you fall asleep and how deeply you stay asleep. Most experts will recommend a room temperature of 60 to 67 degrees Fahrenheit. You might also experiment with your sheets and what you actually wear to bed. Play around a bit and see what improves your sleep. You might be delightfully surprised. I'm Dr. Sanjay Gupta, helping you live a better life.
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13: You know, it's funny, when I think back to what the typical American dinner looked like when you and I were kids, there's usually some kind of meat featured at the center of the plate. Vegetables are there, but often thought of as a side dish. More and more, though, we are coming to realize that a plant-based diet, with little or no meat even, is going to be a healthier way to eat for just about everyone. New study out of the University of Hawaii Cancer Center found that eating a high-quality plant-rich diet that includes whole grains, vegetables, and fruits may prevent cognitive impairment even when people start that diet in their late 50s and 60s. Yeah, it's important to make sure you're getting enough protein, fats, complex carbohydrates. Just because you cut out or even cut back on meat, though, is not a license to eat whatever you want. Focus on eating whole, real foods. I'm Dr. Sanjay Gupta, helping you live a better life.

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1: The new Love 105. Good afternoon. It's Lisa Miller. It already feels like the eve of a holiday. A lot of people off enjoying vacation already. And maybe you got to get back from it and pay for it. We got you. Try this contest. It's our summer vacay payday. $1,000. Five people have a chance to win a grand at Love 105.

the new Love 105. I don't know if you heard me on Monday. I was on the TJ show. I called in. Well, you know, why not? I love them. Check them out tomorrow. They work Monday through Saturday, 6 to 10. The TJ show is TJ, J-Bo, Kenny, and Heather. And they would

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10: As someone who's been married nearly 25 years, I'll tell you, there's a lot of great things about having a spouse. And according to a new study out of the University of Miami Health System, marriage might even be linked to a lower risk of cancer. Why? Well, the researchers said people who are married are less likely to engage in risky behavior. They're more likely to get a nudge to go to regular preventive medicine appointments and screenings. And they have a partner to share the load of family obligations, household chores, and finances. No one is saying you should get married in the pursuit of better health. But if you are single, how can you build a strong support system to maybe get some of these same benefits? Do your own research, find out what's important, and then hold members of your squad accountable and let them hold you accountable as well. That can provide a lot of support. I'm Dr. Sanjay Gupta, helping you live a better life.
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Summer in Minnesota is go time. Make sure you get in on some of the rooftops. How about Wyzetta, 65 Smith, Blondette, Downtown West, Brit's Pub has lawn bowling on their roof. Crave, Downtown Minneapolis. Let's get outside now.

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Hey, it's Lisa Miller. Fun hanging out with you. Delilah is coming in after 7. Here's the Goo Goo Dolls, and they're headed our way. If you want to know other shows, click to love105fm.com. And on concerts, it's packed.

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7: Everyone poops. It's not just the name of a classic potty training book. It's a universal truth. Even though everyone does it, almost no one wants to talk about it. Dr. Tricia Pasricha wants to change that. She's the author of a new book. It's called You've Been Pooping All Wrong. And she says there are three critical P's of pooping. The first is propulsion. Both the voluntary push you exert and the involuntary contractions that happen naturally within your body. Top line, when you feel the need to go, don't hold it. The second P is pliability, which refers to stool softness. The keys to this one are making sure you're drinking enough water and eating enough fiber. And the last P is for pelvic floor. If you can get your knees up above your waist while you're on the toilet, like on a stool or a garbage can or a stack of books even, that can make all the difference. I'm Dr. Sanjay Gupta, helping you live a better life.
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1: Welcome to your Wednesday night. 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I am here to smooth off the rough edges of your Wednesday.
0: Now more than ever, you need to get away from the craziness of the world. So, welcome to Love 105, the music you love.